2005 was the year that Ryan Adams put out 3 albums in a single year. We see artists sometimes doing that these days. Of course, you can, you know, the technology is such that you can record at home easier than ever. But 2005, that was a lot less common. Ryan Adams and the Cardinals, their Don't Fail Me Now comes from Jacksonville City Nights, and it kicks off this hour of Crossing Borders, where we travel through eras, genres, and styles with an eclectic mix that answers the question, who really has the most variety on the radio? That's us here at Border Radio, KOFA, borderradioaz.org. Leve coming up in just a little bit. Nitty Gritty Dirt Band, Bon Iver this hour. Later on in the hour, Seether at Coco Montoya. But right now, we're going to move things along with a Philadelphia-born but Nashville-based soul singer who calls his new album Time Will Tell. It's Devon Gilfian, and this is called Hold On, Border Radio, KOFA.

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That is the Icelandic Chinese singer Laufey, spelled L-A-U-F-E-Y, now based out of L.A. From the start, from 2023, she already has a couple of Grammy Awards under her belt in her very young career. This is Border Radio, KOFA, BorderRadioAZ.org. Bon Iver also in there with Calgary. Nitty Gritty Dirt Band, they've kind of taken over and made Will the Circle Be Unbroken their own. They have lots of celebrity guests on it and their appearances. It's an old gospel standard, but the band built two landmark albums around just that song alone. That's a 2019 version of it that we are actually an 89 version that we heard that was released in 2019, I should say. Border Radio, KOFA, BorderRadioAZ.org. Kafune is the Portuguese word apparently for running your fingers through someone's hair. It's also the name of the musical act that does our next song now called The Moment on Border Radio, KOFA. Oh.

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Lost All Control. That is a track from Seether. That's a South African post-grunge band, and they're touring with the group Stained right now. Stained having a 25th anniversary tour. It's going to be at the Talking Stick Resort Amphitheater in Phoenix on October 13th. Hoobastank and Hinder are also on that bill there. Also in that set, Baskery did Sick of the Remedy. That's a trio of Swedish sisters playing a banjo-driven style that they call Killbilly. Matt Ward does Hold Time, and that's a title track off of his 2009 album. He's a guitarist out of Portland and half of the duo She and Him with the much more famous Zoe Deschanel. This is Crossing Borders on Border Radio, KOFA, BorderRadioAZ.org. Back to Austin, Texas, we go now for the group White Denim.

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and Sparrow there. We played something from them yesterday. Also, a duo of Andy Baxter and Kyle Jahnke out of Texas yesterday with a newer song. This one goes back to 2018, a track called Duet. 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Dave Stewart of the Eurythmics teaming up with sax player Candy Dulfer to take us out of the top, or take us to the top of the hour. 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
2: Mostly clear and breezy in Yuma tonight with a low around 82, gusts as high as 30 miles per hour. Sunny and breezy tomorrow with the high near 100. Mostly clear in Parker tonight with a low around 76. Sunny tomorrow with the high near 99. And mostly clear in Quartzsite tonight and breezy with a low around 78. Sunny and breezy tomorrow with the high near 99.

an interesting production there that artist caught my ear when we played them yesterday. We pulled out another one from them, Oclu. It's a French producer, a little guest help there from the British avant pop star FKA Twigs, also on there. Kind of a minimalist, but yet builds up into a big production in parts of it there. A track called Viscous came out just last year. It starts off this hour of Crossing Borders. Every Sunday, a new route through the map, and this hour it runs from a Dust Bowl ballad to a Brazilian back road. We'll tell you all about it as we go along here on Border Radio KOFA and BorderRadioAZ.org. Next up is Black Country New Road. That's the name of the group, and a track called Besties here. After their original singer left in 2022, this British band rebuilt itself as a six-piece, and they now split the singings and most of the songwriting, by the way, as well. So let's check out the track from last year called Besties from Black Country New Road here on Border Radio KOFA.

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That is the artist Mark Lanigan doing Dust Pneumonia Blues here on Border Radio KOFA. You know, Woody Guthrie died 59 years ago yesterday, October 3rd, 1967. And so that track we just played comes from a 2021 tribute album that remade Guthrie's 1940 Dust Bowl Ballads, considered one of the first concept albums, track for track. Mark Lanigan himself, no longer with us, a gravel-voiced former Screaming Trees singer, took this particular one. This is Crossing Borders, Border Radio KOFA. The Bell Hour did Tense. That's a Denver indie band there. And yes, that was Whitney Houston here on our station back in 92. I Will Always Love You. You know, most songs that make it to the number one position on the pop charts, maybe, you know, pitch a tent there, stay there, you know, little campsite. That one seemed to put up concrete pillars. It just sort of parked itself there at the number one position for a while. And of course, it's originally a Dolly Parton song. And yes, we're still remembering Dolly and her recent passing. Border Radio KOFA moving along now with a group called Pigs on Corn. This is Pink Moon.

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Grace Potter in there. Vermont rocker doing Love is Love. Joao Alvarez in there with a track also that translates to Southern Root that came out in 2012. As we continue crossing borders with a hit single from Nelly Furtado from 2006.

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That is a New York roots rock band named for a Bob Dylan song, Hollis Brown. The album title Ozone Park is a Queens neighborhood, and Do Me Right is the track we heard from them here on Border Radio KOFA. Grace Chang did Runaway. Buck Meek was also in there, and Billy Branch and the Sons of Blues. It's Too Late, Brother, Chicago harmonica master there. As we conclude Crossing Borders here for today and for this weekend, I've appreciated you spending some time with us here. Doc Jazz is up at the top of the hour, and so to get us there, little Mitchell Coleman Jr., Border Radio KOFA, BorderRadioAZ.org.

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This is Doc Jazz, and I welcome you to Too Darn Hot, the summer synonym of jazz straight ahead. Over the next 2 hours, let's enjoy all the diversity of jazz, as well as potential diversions into jazz-related musics, and, once in a while, revelations into the musical beyond. If you're looking for live jazz in Southwest Arizona, be sure to listen for the Southwest Arizona Jazz Calendar, a bulletin board of the jazz scene in Yuma County. The calendar will begin our second hour today, and it will include the lineup for the Village Jazz Series, which begins in mid-January of next year. And now let's move on to the music with some tunes from Miles Davis. First, we'll hear Milestones with a group called The Empress, and Bobby Matos will follow up with the well-known jazz standard, All Blues.

We just heard All Blues from the Bobby Matos Heritage Ensemble. Bobby Matos plays timbales and is a vocalist on this album. Judson Judd Matos plays percussion and is also a vocalist on this album. Robertito Melendez plays congas and is another vocalist. Theo Saunders is at the piano. John B. Williams on bass. Frank Fontaine Jr. doubles on tenor sax and flute. Danny Weinstein doubles on the unusual combination of trombone and violin. Anthony Blea is an additional violinist. And on one of the tracks, or maybe more, we hear from Avocia Hiltoniro, who is a speaker. The title of the album is Live La Peña. La Peña being the La Peña Cultural Arts Center, where this album was recorded in 2007. To open Too Darn Hot, we heard Milestones. The performing group is called The Empress. It consists of a four-woman front line of sax players and a three-male rhythm section. The group is led by Purim Jin, who plays alto and soprano sax on the album. Lauren Sevian is on berry sax, Erena Terracubo on alto sax, and Chelsea Barrett's on tenor sax. The rhythm section has Steve Ash at the piano, Joey Ranieri on bass, and Pete Van Nostrand at the drum set. Title of the album is Square One. Coming up next, we'll hear four tunes in succession about animals. The first in the set, Butterflies, is about invertebrates, and the other three tunes are about vertebrates. Representing the reptiles, we'll hear Snake Alley. The birds will be represented by a tune titled Seabirds. And finally, the mammals by Dolphin Dance. Why the biological emphasis in this group of tunes? Well, this set goes out to John King, retired professor of biology at Arizona Western College and Northern Arizona University, Yuma.

in a set of four tunes about animals dedicated to retired biology professor John King from Arizona Western College and Northern Arizona University, Yuma, we first heard Butterflies. Kate Hammon was on trumpet. Jason Arkins played alto sax. The guitarist was Diego Melgar. Angel Perez was at the piano. Mike Ramos played bass, and the drummer was Max Marcillo. The title of this album is Momentary Beauty. Moving from the invertebrates to the vertebrates, we next heard Snake Alley. This one had Eric Deutsch on keyboards, Jeff Hill played bass, Tony Mason was the drummer, Avi Bortnick played guitars, Mike McGinnis played unspecified reeds, and Brian Dry was on trombone. The album's title is This Was Then. Moving on to the class Aves, or birds, we heard Seabirds by Lisa Hilton. She was at the piano. The trumpet player was Igmar Thomas. Luke Curtis was on bass, and Obed Calver was the drummer. This album is called Paradise Cove. And finally, moving on to the mammals, class Mammalia, which we share with the dolphins, we heard Herbie Hancock's tune, Dolphin Dance. This one comes from pianist Arturo O'Farrell. Also on the album are his son, Zach O'Farrell, at the drum set, and bassist Liani Mateo. Some of the albums he plays solo piano, others he plays with the trio. And overall, the album is titled Legacies. Let's move on to one of the most commonly heard types of music in jazz, namely the blues. From Arturo Sandoval, we'll hear Azulito, a little blues lasting about 3.5 minutes. Then another trumpet player, Benny Benack III, will stretch out on a blues titled Sugar and Spice.

first tune of the two that we heard was Azulito, a little blues by Arturo Sandoval, who plays trumpets and is a vocalist on this album. He put together a group of musicians for the album, including William Brahm on guitar, drummer Daniel Feldman, Maximilian Girl on bass, Lisandro Pidre at the piano and keyboards, Samuel Torres on percussion, Michael Tucker played tenor sax, Paul Knoll played trombone, and Bob Shepard tripled on alto and Barry sax and flute. The album is titled Sangu, S-A-N-G-U, with an acute accent over the U. Then Benny Benack III showed up to play Sugar and Spice, a tune that he wrote. Benack plays trumpet and does vocals on this album. Mathis Picard is at the piano. The bassist is Russell Hall. Benny Benack Jr., Benny Benack III's father, plays clarinet and perhaps bass clarinet on this album. And the drummer is Joe Perry. Benny Benack III titled the album, This is the Life. There's a way to be sure you've got the latest on jazz straight ahead. Sign up for the weekly playlist that I send out every Saturday before the show at 7 p.m. Mountain Standard Time. All you need to do is send me an email at docjazz@kawc.org and be sure to type subscribe as either the subject line of the email or the email message, or both if you like to type. There's no cost, no obligation, and if you want to unsubscribe, all you need to do is send another email to Doc Jazz with unsubscribe in the subject line or body of the message, or both. It's time to take a brief break from Too Darn Hot. While you're cooling down, we'll hear some messages, and then Too Darn Hot will return at the top of the hour. We'll have the Southwest Arizona Jazz Calendar, which this week features the lineup for the Village Jazz Series, a now annual event in Yuma that begins in mid-January 2027. Village Jazz Series director and impresario Stephen Hennig has booked some outstanding musicians from San Diego, Los Angeles, Palm Springs, and Phoenix, along with your local favorites, for the four-month weekly festival, running from mid-January to the end of April. The Jazz Series always attracts large crowds and takes place at the Village area in front of the movie theater at the Yuma Palms Regional Center. So don't go away. We've got the Southwest Arizona Jazz Calendar coming up, plus a lot more music. Here on Too Darn Hot, I'm Doc Jazz. Stay tuned.

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2: Mostly clear and breezy in Yuma tonight with a low around 82, gusts as high as 30 miles per hour. Sunny and breezy tomorrow with the high near 100. Mostly clear in Parker tonight with a low around 76. Sunny tomorrow with the high near 99. And mostly clear in Quartzsite tonight and breezy with a low around 78. Sunny and breezy tomorrow with the high near 99.
3: Too Darn Hot returns. I'm Doc Jazz. Here's a Southwest Arizona jazz calendar. The Yuma Jazz Company will be returning to Juliana's Steak and Seafood by Chef Eddie Guzman for their annual fall through spring residency on Friday, October 9th from 6 to 9 p.m. They'll be there every Friday all the way until May 9th, 2027. Village Jazz Series director and impresario Stephen Hennig has just announced the lineup for the 2027 Village Jazz Series beginning on January 14th, 2027. The 19th season of the series will take place as before at the Yuma Palms Regional Center Village area in front of the movie theater from 6 to 8 p.m. weekly through April 29th, and attendance is free. The calendar is available on the Yuma Jazz Company's website at www.yumajazz.com. But if you're as curious about the lineup as I am, let's go over it right now. The series begins on January 14th with local favorites, the Yuma Big Band. On January 21st, the Ed Kornhauser Trio will come to Yuma from San Diego. On January 28th, vocalist Kayla Merrimar will appear with the Yuma Jazz Company. Among other things, she has sung in a tribute band to Selena. Looking at February, on February 4th, vocalist Rose Millette will come to Yuma from Palm Springs. She was declared a living jazz legend at the Los Angeles City Hall in 2016, and she'll be bringing her backup group with her. On February 11th, Luis Valenzuela from San Diego will play guitar and bring his combo to Yuma. On February 18th, a don't-miss date, flute player Holly Hoffman will appear with pianist Joshua White. Both from San Diego, they've been here before and fortunately are returning. On February 25th, vocalist Mia Delgado will appear with the Yuma Jazz Company. Moving on to March, March 4th will see the return of the Dennis Gittens Quartet. Gittens is a vocalist from San Diego, and he'll bring his group with him. On March 11th, a perennial favorite, Phoenix-based guitarist Pete Pancrazzi will return to Yuma. Pete has been almost a yearly performer at the Village Jazz Series. Another favorite group will return on March 18th, the Society Boys from San Diego, with a mix of Dixieland and swing. On March 25th, from Los Angeles, the Jazz Series will present pianist Amy Nolte and guitarist Mike Scott in a duo. The final month of the series, April, features the Yuma Jazz Company's Latin Jazz Eruption on April 1st. On April 8th, you'll have another chance to hear the Yuma Big Band. On April 15th, it's a doubleheader. Appearing for the first time will be the Imperial Valley College Jazz Band And the second set will present the Gila Ridge High School Jazz Band. On April 22nd, the Yuma Jazz Company will perform with friends sitting in, both instrumentalists and vocalists. And this year, the finale is on April 29th and will feature guest bassist Chris Berg performing with the Arizona Western College Jazz Band and the Cibola High School Jazz Band. In addition to the Thursday night performances, there will be a number of master sessions held at Cibola High School or Arizona Western College. These occur in the afternoon before

As these master classes are set up, you'll hear about them here on Too Darn Hot, or Jazz Straight Ahead, more likely. So all in all, it will prove to be another outstanding season of musicians with the 19th Annual Village Jazz Series beginning on January 14th. For more information on the Yuma Jazz Company at Juliana's Steak and Seafood or the 2027 Village Jazz Series, just direct your favorite internet browser to the Yuma Jazz Company's webpage at www.yumajazz.com. And that's the Southwest Arizona jazz scene for the next 7 days and quite a bit beyond. There's nothing better than a live jazz performance, and next week is a great time to catch a gig with real people playing in front of you wherever you are. And now let's move on to the music. If you're listening to this program at its usual broadcast time in the continental United States or Canada, it's probably coming to you in the evening or at night. We're going to hear three love ballads, so if your favorite romantic partner is available, turn down the lights, give them a gentle invitation, and who knows what magic will be performed with the following three tunes. First, from Joey Alexander, we'll hear Whispers of Love, a vocal. Then, from Anthony E. Nelson Jr., Why Did I Choose You? And finally, from another junior, in this case, Lafayette Harris Jr., we'll hear, I'm So Glad We Had This Time Together. And if all works out well with the music, that may be what your romantic partner says after this set. Here's pianist Joey Alexander with Whispers of Love.

We just heard a group of three romantic tunes, starting with Whispers of Love from Joey Alexander. He was at the piano. The vocalist was Alita Moses. Chris Funn was on acoustic bass, and the drummer was Jonathan Barber. Celestial Keeper is the title of this album. Second came tenor sax player Anthony E. Nelson Jr. He gave us the tune, Why Did I Choose You? The rest of this Hammond B3 trio includes Cecil Brooks III on drums and Kyle Kohler at the Hammond B3. The album's title is Swingin' Sunset. And finally, we turn to Lafayette Harris Jr. at the piano. We heard I'm So Glad We Had This Time Together. Kenny Davis was the bassist, and on drums we heard Jerome Jennings. There's an interesting story behind the tune, I'm So Glad We Had This Time Together, at least for people of a certain age. It was the theme song from The Carol Burnett Show, and was written by Carol Burnett's husband. You'll find this Lafayette Harris Jr. album under the title All in Good Time. Coming up next, we have three tunes in honor of jazz musicians and composers. The first is called Buhaina Buhaina and comes from the Clayton Hamilton Jazz Orchestra. The name Buhaina was chosen by Blakey after his conversion to Islam in the 1940s. His Muslim name was Abdullah ibn Buhaina, and he led a group called the Jazz Messengers, which introduced many young jazz musicians who later went on to have successful careers of their own, including Wayne Shorter, who will be honored in the second tune we hear. This one is called Wayne's World, recalling the movie of the same name, which really has nothing to do with the career of Wayne Shorter. The tune comes from Helen Sung, and once again we'll hear a big band. Finally, we'll turn to Oscar Peterson and the tune Django. Django was Reinhardt's nickname. He was actually named Jean and was born in Belgium. He belonged to a group of people now called the Romani, and his particular group within the Romani was the Sinti, who lived in France and Switzerland. Reinhardt was an amazing guitarist who played with several fingers missing and was active during the first half of the 20th century. The tune, however, was written by John Lewis, the pianist with the Modern Jazz Quartet. And that is what we'll hear, as interpreted by pianist Oscar Peterson's trio. So let's get this tribute to three jazz greats going with Buhaina Buhaina from the Clayton Hamilton Jazz Orchestra.

We just heard the tune Django from the 1960 Oscar Peterson Trio. Besides Peterson at the piano, we heard Ray Brown on bass and Ed Thigpen at the drum set. The album came from a recording at Baker's Keyboard Lounge and is a two-CD set. Baker's Keyboard Lounge was located in Detroit, Michigan. The recording wasn't discovered until recently and goes under the title The Oscar Peterson Trio at Baker's Keyboard Lounge, The Complete Recordings. Moving backward a step from the Helen Sung Big Band, we heard Wayne's World. In the trumpet and flugelhorn section, we heard Tatum Greenblatt take the lead, playing along with Mike Rodriguez, Alex Norris, and Nathaniel Williford. The lead trombone was James Burton III. Also in the section, Sarah Jacovino, Willie Applewhite, and on bass trombone, Gina Benalcazar. The sax section had Dave Pietro, who was lead alto, Alejandro Aviles, second alto, John Ellis, first tenor sax, Nicole Glover, second tenor sax, and Andrew Gutowskis on barry sax and bass clarinet. In the rhythm section, Helen Sung was at the piano. On bass, we heard Vicente Archer. The drummer was Adam Cruz, and the percussionist was Samuel Torres. The whole group was conducted by Alan Ferber. Title of the album is Oracles. And to begin it all, it was the Clayton Hamilton Jazz Orchestra with Buhaina Buhaina. On bass, we heard John Hamar. The drummer was Jeff Hamilton. The guitar player was Steve Kobalchuk. At the piano, we heard Tamir Hendelman. The sax section had Adam Schroeder, Charles Owens, Jacob Chesney, Keith Fidmont, and Ricky Woodard. In the bones section, we heard Eric Hughes, Ira Nepas, Ivan Malispin, and Julianne Growl. And finally, in the trumpet section, Bijan Watson, Clay Jenkins, Gilbert Castellanos, James Ford, and Kai Palmer. The Clayton Hamilton Jazz Orchestra's album is titled, And So It Goes. We've got time left for another track. Let's go to guitarist Diego Figueiredo, and he'll be playing a tune called Mar Aberto, or Open Sea.

from Diego Figueiredo. We heard Mar Aberto, translated from Portuguese as Open Sea. Figueiredo played acoustic guitar. Nilson Mata was the bassist. At the drum set, it was Duduca da Fonseca. The pianist was Elio Alves. Ken Peplowski plays clarinet and tenor sax on the album, and Nicholas Payton is the trumpet player. This album is titled My World. It's once again time for today's version of Jazz Straight Ahead to make way for more jazz. I hope you'll come back at the same time next week, and we'll have some different music, of course. If you have any questions, comments, or suggestions about the program, just send me an email at docjazz@kawc.org. That's docjazz, all one word, at kawc.org. I'll be happy to hear from you and interested in what you have to say. Jazz Straight Ahead was produced by Carrie Meister. The executive producer is Alice Ferris. Anthony Ornelas is the technical producer. This is Doc Jazz. Till next time.

0: 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Join us on Woodsongs this week. Melody Dyer from Australia and all her wonderful music, plus Essence and Gold Country. Appalachian flavored songs just for you, all on this week's broadcast of the Woodsongs Old Time Radio Hour.
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4: The weather forecast for Parker this evening is mostly clear with a low around 76. Sunny tomorrow with a high near 99. Mostly clear and breezy in Quartzsite tonight with a low around 78, gusts as high as 40 miles per hour. Sunny and breezy tomorrow with a high near 99. And mostly clear and breezy in Yuma tonight with a low around 82. Sunny and breezy tomorrow with a high near 100.
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6: BBC News with Neil Nunes. Brazil's presidential election is heading to a second round runoff after neither the left-wing president, Lula da Silva, nor his right-wing challenger, Flavio Bolsonaro, won a majority. Mr. Bolsonaro, a son of the detained former president Jair, will take a lead of less than 2 percentage points into the runoff in 3 weeks. More from Ione Wells.
7: The polls leading up to this election suggested that President Lula da Silva was marginally ahead in most of those polls. In reality, Flavio Bolsonaro has finished ahead of President Lula, giving him the momentum in that second round, not least because the other candidates who have been knocked out of this election that picked up a couple of percentages of the vote, some of those were also right-wing alternative candidates, and it's expected that some of the supporters could therefore go for Flavio Bolsonaro in a second round.
6: The United States has withdrawn all its bombers from an airbase in England, which was the target of suspected terror plot, and redeployed them to their home stations. The aircraft had used RAF Fairford as a base to launch attacks on Iran. Our State Department correspondent is Tom Bateman.
8: Tracking websites showed B-1 bombers flying out of RAF Fairford on Sunday. Whitehall sources said the decision was communicated from the American to the British military and did not dispute it was in response to last weekend's incident when UK police were alerted to 3 suspicious vehicles near the base, leading to the arrests of 6 men. The US used RAF Fairford to fly B-1 and B-52 bombing raids on Iran, which the British government said at the time were defensive. The Iranian military in July named the base when it issued a warning against the UK, but Tehran has denied involvement in last weekend's incident.
6: Oil exports from Middle Eastern states other than Iran have exceeded pre-war levels for the first time, according to data from a maritime tracking firm. The figures show exports above the pre-war level on 4 of the last 7 days at the end of September. The US-Israeli attacks on Iran in February have caused major disruption to oil markets. The UN climate change chief is warning that rising temperatures are putting pregnant mothers and newborn babies at increasing risk. We get more details now from Sophie Glass Ryan.
9: The picture is clear and very disturbing, according to Simon Steele. Climate-driven extreme heat during pregnancy is increasingly linked to premature birth, stillbirth, low birth weight, and maternal complications. Mr. Steele calls pregnancy and birth the new fault line in the global climate crisis and one which is potentially fatal. This year, around 33 countries reported their hottest July since records began.
6: This is the World News from the BBC. Police in the United States say they've arrested a Chinese-American woman accused of spying for China. They say they arrested Wang Yingjiang at Los Angeles Airport as she prepared to depart for Shanghai. Ms. Jiang, who is an estate agent in California, is accused of spying in Seattle on a relative of a senior Taiwanese official, reportedly the President Lai Ching-te. The U.S. military's Southern Command says it's killed four people in a strike on a small boat in the Caribbean. It claims the victims were narco-terrorists, but did not provide any evidence. Jacob Evans reports.
10: There's been a lull in American attacks on supposed drug boats in the Caribbean and the Pacific in recent weeks. Surveillance footage released by SICECOM of this latest incident shows a small vessel travelling across the sea before a long and thin projectile utterly obliterates it. A UN report last month said more than 220 people have been killed in similar strikes over the last year. The legality of the attacks has been questioned by rights groups. A special UN report said they could constitute crimes against humanity and murder under international law.
6: The Prime Minister of Samoa has apologized after an old video of him performing a Nazi salute and shouting Heil Hitler was leaked on Sunday. La'a

0: restricted the number of pet dogs to 2 per household following a number of attacks on people. An estimated 4,000 dogs live on the main island of Rarotonga, compared to 11,000 people. The police said all dogs must be neutered and registered with a color-coded tag added to their collars. BBC News.
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sax man Chris Potter from his recording Gratitude, and it's a selection of songs of that he recorded to pay homage to all of those great musicians that have paved the way and inspired him. And namely, this one is Star Eyes for Charlie Parker. And his quartet consists of Kevin Hayes on piano, Scott Coley bass, and Brian Blade on drums. Before that, we heard from the Aesthesis Quartet on Orinda Records, with Don Clement on piano, Elsa Nielsen on flute, Tina Raymond on drums, and bassist Emma Dayhuff. We heard the composition Two Moons, composed by Emma Dayhuff. Before that, we heard from Oliver Lake and his big band from the recording Cloth in their rendition of the group Outcasts' Bouncing Back, Bumping Me Against the Wall. Let's continue with Christian McBride, his new John, Walking Funny.

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1: Mostly clear and breezy in Yuma tonight with a low around 82, gusts as high as 30 miles per hour. Sunny and breezy tomorrow with the high near 100. Mostly clear in Parker tonight with a low around 76. Sunny tomorrow with the high near 99. And mostly clear in Quartzsite tonight and breezy with a low around 78. Sunny and breezy tomorrow with the high near 99.
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Cecile McLaurin-Salvant from her recording Ghost Song, her composition Moon Song. Right before that, Larry Goldings, Peter Bernstein, and Bill Stewart from their recording Perpetual Pendulum with a Wayne Shorter composition, United. Started things off with Mr. Jeff Coffin from Between Dreaming and Joy, When Birds Sing. Let's continue with Cheryl Cassidy from her recording, Fearless. Let's hear the title track.

0: That was Musique Noire, formed in 2005. The members reside in Michigan and California, and they are Michelle May on violin, Leslie DeShazer Adams viola, Leah Lucas Celebi viola and violin, Jovia Armstrong, composer and percussionist, from their recording, Musique Noire, Reflections We Breathe. And you've heard this music right here with me, Dee Alexander, and this is jazz.
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3: BBC News with Neil Nunes. Brazil's presidential election is heading to a second round runoff after neither the left-wing president Lula da Silva nor his right-wing challenger Flavio Bolsonaro won a majority. Mr. Bolsonaro, a son of the detained former president Jair Bolsonaro, will take a lead of less than 2 percentage points into the runoff in 3 weeks. He said he's confident Brazil will choose what he called a modern government.
4: What I have to say is that Lula is fighting for power. He has already contested 7 presidential elections. 7 presidential elections. He cares about power. I care about Brazil's future.
3: President Lula called the result unexpected, but said he was ready for the next stage.
5: The people have to choose. On one side, we have only uncertainty. There's nothing there that offers any promising future for Brazil. The son's record does not include his father's story, and we don't know whether other family members will eventually feature in it.
3: The United States has withdrawn all its bombers from an airbase in England, which was the target of a suspected terror plot, and redeployed them to their home stations. Last week, the British authorities declared a major incident after intercepting vans apparently on their way to the base. Our security correspondent Frank Gardner has this assessment.
6: The unexpected mass withdrawal of America's heavy bombers from RAF Fairford has happened so suddenly, it hints at something approaching panic in the Pentagon. While here, counterterrorism police are still investigating what some are calling the recent alleged terror plot against the base, there must be concerns in Washington that the U.S. cannot risk catastrophic damage to another one of its high-value military aircraft. The B-1 Lancer bombers that have been using Fairford each cost more than $300 million, and fears of an Iranian attack on RAF Fairford or other British bases used by the U.S. means they may not be back for some time.
3: The UN climate change chief is warning that rising temperatures are putting pregnant mothers and newborns at risk. Simon Steele is due to speak to delegates in Fiji. Here's Sophie Glass-Ryan with more.
7: Mr. Steele calls pregnancy and birth the new fault line in the global climate crisis, and one which is potentially fatal. His words are backed up by new findings from a survey by the charitable foundation Wellcome that found that almost three-quarters of healthcare professionals working with mothers and babies had reported increases over the past 5 years in complications linked to extreme heat. This year, around 33 countries reported their hottest July since records began.
3: Sophie Glass-Ryan reporting. This is the world news from the BBC. Oil exports from Middle Eastern states other than Iran have exceeded pre-war levels for the first time, according to data from a maritime tracking firm. The figures show exports above pre-war levels on 4 of the last 7 days at the end of September, despite attacks on vessels continuing in the Strait of Hormuz. The U.S. military's Southern Command says it's killed 4 people in a strike on a small boat in the Caribbean. It claims the victims were narco-terrorists, but did not provide evidence. Jacob Evans has this report.
8: There's been a lull in American attacks on supposed drug boats in the Caribbean and the Pacific in recent weeks. Surveillance footage released by SICECOM of this latest incident shows a small vessel travelling across the sea before a long and thin projectile utterly obliterates it. A UN report last month said more than 220 people have been killed in similar strikes over the last year. The legality of the attacks has been questioned by rights groups. A special UN report said they could constitute crimes against humanity and murder under international law.
3: Israel's army said it's shot and killed a person in an area it occupies in southern Syria. The IDF said someone tried to infiltrate one of its positions. It's the latest in a string of Israeli military actions in the area, which lies outside the UN buffer zone between the Golan Heights and southwest Syria. The Prime Minister of Samoa, Laulia Leota-Schmidt, has apologized after a leaked old video showed him performing a Nazi salute and shouting Heil Hitler. He said he rejected Nazism and anti-Semitism, adding the video was from a private family gathering in 2007. It was released by the country's main newspaper, the Samoa Observer, which has been banned from attending government events. BBC News.
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drummer Billy Drummond and Freedom of Ideas from the recording Valse Sinistre. He's accompanied by Desron Douglas, Micah Thomas, and Dana Stevens, and we heard the composition Clara's Room. Right before that, we heard from Joey DeFrancesco on his recording and the title track, More Music, the 5-time Grammy-nominated master organist who has long supplemented his keyboard virtuosity with his skilled trumpet playing. And on this recording, bringing his full arsenal of organ, piano, trumpet, and saxophone, we heard the composition, More Music. Started things off with Rosanna Vitro from Sing a Song of Bird, her homage with Bob Doro, Sheila Jordan, and Marion Cowings to Charlie Parker, Bebop with Love. We heard her rendition, Scrapple from the Apple, with Grapple with the Apple. Nice take on that. Let's continue with a debut recording from a drummer by the name of Aaron Sieber, and his recording is First Move. And he has with him Warren Wolf on vibes, Ugana Okwego bass, Tim Green on alto, Sullivan Fortner piano. And let's take a listen to a composition, Brandon. Recorded live at the Ornithology Jazz Club in Brooklyn on October 19th, 2021.

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2: Mostly clear and breezy in Yuma tonight with a low around 82, gusts as high as 30 miles per hour. Sunny and breezy tomorrow with the high near 100. Mostly clear in Parker tonight with a low around 76. Sunny tomorrow with the high near 99. And mostly clear in Quartzsite tonight and breezy with a low around 78. Sunny and breezy tomorrow with the high near 99.
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Trumpeter and composer Jamie Branch from her recording Fly or Die 2, we heard the composition Birds of Paradise. Right before that, we heard from Monty Alexander, the pianist extraordinaire, with his Ode to All Things Romantic and his first project to feature his vocals. We heard him on Day In, Day Out. He's always expressed a desire to sing, and Carmen McRae heard him sing a tune at the end of a concert and told him simply, don't stop singing. And I'm so glad that he did this. It's a beautiful project. Started things off with Ernest Dawkins' Live the Spirit Residency, The Young Masters. We heard one of the young masters, Micah Collier, bass player extraordinaire, his composition, Caged Bird. Let's continue with Galen McKinney, another phenomenal drummer out of Detroit, with her recording Peaceful Place from Zoot Suit Funk.

0: are so easy to love.
1: Sometimes less is more. The late great Sarah Vaughan from After Hours with Easy to Love. Her recording that she did in 1961 with just guitar and bass. Mundell Lowe on guitar, George DeVouvier on bass. Refreshing indeed. Easy to Love, Cole Porter's composition. Thank you so much for joining me. Happy to be here with you. Hope you've enjoyed the music. I am looking forward to being with you the next time when we have another great journey through this music. This is Jazz.
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3: 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Good evening. Right now, we've got the news from the BBC, followed by more great music on Jazz Network.
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4: BBC News with Emily Thomas. Brazil's presidential election is heading to a second round runoff after neither the left-wing President Lula da Silva nor his right-wing challenger Flavio Bolsonaro won a majority. President Lula called the result unexpected, but added that he was ready for the next stage.
5: O jogo vai começar.
6: The game is about to start. We're in extra time, and the extra time we will win over the Brazilian people. We had more than 20 million people who didn't turn out to vote. We're going to make a call so that people understand that at this historic moment for Brazil, voting is necessary for us to decide the future of this country.
4: Mr. Bolsonaro, a son of the detained former president Jair Bolsonaro, said he was very happy after doing better than the polls had expected. He'll take a lead of about 2 percentage points into the runoff in 3 weeks. Ione Wells reports.
7: Flavio Bolsonaro's results exceeded expectations, and it looks like the second round is now his to lose. The majority of Latin America has now elected right-wing presidents aligned to the Trump administration, and the runoff will determine whether Brazil, Latin America's largest country and economy, will follow suit or not. President Lula, who's seeking a fourth term, has defined his presidency with social welfare programs that are credited with lifting millions of Brazilians out of poverty and has cut the rate of deforestation in the Amazon. Concerns about crime and slow economic growth have been headwinds for him.
4: The United States has withdrawn all its bombers from an airbase in England, which was the target of a suspected terror plot. Last week, the British authorities declared a major incident after intercepting vans apparently on their way to the base. The aircraft, which have now been redeployed in the US, had used RAF Fairford as a base to launch attacks on Iran. Ellie Price has been following developments.
8: We've heard that this was an operational decision. Can't help but wonder whether sort of diplomatic conversations will obviously being had and whether any further information will be given. Obviously, five men, British men, were arrested last weekend. A sixth dual nationality UK Iranian man was arrested on suspicion of terror charges. All of them, of course, have been released on bail. We know that that's not necessarily been terribly popular with the American administration, but clearly that investigation goes on too. And I should also say that Tehran has denied any involvement. So exactly where we are with all of it, well, we'll see who makes the first comment.
4: The United Nations climate change chief is warning that rising temperatures are putting pregnant mothers and newborn babies at increasing risk. Simon Steele is due to tell delegates at a gathering in Fiji that climate-driven extreme heat is increasingly linked to premature birth, stillbirth, and maternal complications. New findings show that almost three-quarters of maternal health professionals have observed increases in complications caused by extreme heat. BBC News. Russia has launched heavy airstrikes across Ukraine, targeting civilian and industrial infrastructure in the south. The governor of Kherson said at least six people were injured as the region was hit by airstrikes, drones and gunfire. In Odessa, the region's governor said big fires broke out after industrial and port facilities were hit. There were no reported casualties. France is starting another school week with hundreds of schools fully or partially closed as pupils' protests continue. The education minister said the closures were due to safety concerns, adding that 24 schools had been burned or ransacked in 3 weeks of protests. Pupils argue teacher absence, overlong school days and poor facilities are hindering their studies. The movement began at a school in Paris before spreading nationwide. Reports from Nigeria say the number of people killed by an attack by Boko Haram this week has risen to 28. Villagers in northeastern Borno state were shot dead by members of the Islamist group when they went searching for firewood. Paul Moss reports.
9: They are the softest of soft targets. Villagers in rural Borno state know they risk coming under attack if they stray too far from their homes. Many, though, have no choice but to go in search of firewood and other essentials. And Thursday saw at least 28 pay a fatal price for their foraging, gunned down by Boko Haram. And this is just one of the armed groups operating in Nigeria's violent northeast. A local offshoot of Islamic State is also at large there, along with non-aligned bandits who also carry out mass kidnappings and murder.
4: Police in the Cook Islands have restricted the number of pet dogs that can be kept in each household to two following a number of attacks. An estimated 4,000 dogs live on the main island, Rarotonga, compared to 11,000 people. In a social media post, the police said all dogs must be neutered and registered. BBC News.
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beautiful version of the Kurt Vile composition, My Ship, from Willie Jones III, WJ3, All Stars. The recording is simply entitled My Ship. With Willie Jones III on drums, Isaiah Thompson piano, Jeremy Pelt trumpet, Wayne Escoffery tenor, Steve Davis trombone, and Gerald Cannon on bass. Before that, we heard from Charlton Singleton from his recording Crossroads on the Avenue. Started things off with Leslie Buchelman and Jeremy Kahn, a beautiful duet. Explorations into Music by Leonard Bernstein and Charles Mingus. And we heard Duke Ellington's Sound of Love. Let's continue with a recording by four great women: Billie Holiday, Ella Fitzgerald, Lena Horne, Sarah Vaughan. And we're going to hear a composition by Lena Horne, Out of Nowhere, with Teddy Wilson and his orchestra, recorded September 16th, 1941.

Timberlake and his organ quartet. From what I heard, the composition is simply entitled, Thank You. You're with D. Alexander, and this is Jazz.

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2: Mostly clear and breezy in Yuma tonight with a low around 82, gusts as high as 30 miles per hour. Sunny and breezy tomorrow with the high near 100. Mostly clear in Parker tonight with a low around 76. Sunny tomorrow with the high near 99. And mostly clear in Quartzsite tonight and breezy with a low around 78. Sunny and breezy tomorrow with the high near 99.
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Just the other night, I had a conversation with the head Martian up there. He said, "Red, as far as I know, the Earth ain't nowhere.

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You know his eyes popped open. I'd have heard him scream when

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They made out of things you call Louisiana red, $100 bills. 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Paste them together with Martian glue and then get rid of them all.

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Right where I am. He's gonna tax them craters, and he's gonna tax them hills, and he's gonna tax everything up here that you call a

that great song stylist, one of the top vocalist stylists in the history of vocal stylings, Mr. Eddie Jefferson, from his recording The Jazz Singer, Red's New Dream, with Louisiana Red on guitar, vocals, of course, by Mr. Eddie Jefferson, from The Jazz Singer. And before that, we heard from the Sam Dillon Andrew Gould Quartet, the title track from their recording, It Takes One to Know One. Let's continue with Ann Burnell and Mark Burnell from their recording, Two for the Road, Baubles, Bangles, and Beads.

0: Robert Glasper on piano from his recording In My Element, one of his compositions, G and B. And he has with him Vicente Archer bass, Damian Reed on drums. On the label of Blue Note. Thank you for joining me during this hour. Had a great time sharing this music with you. Hope you've enjoyed it as well. Until we are together again, please take care of yourself. Share this music with your children. They are listening. They are the future. We must pass the baton on to them. And if you'd like to reach out to us, you may do so by emailing us at jazznetwork@wfmt.com. Be interested in hearing your comments, as always. Until we are together again, please take care of yourself. You're with D. Alexander. This is Jazz.
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3: BBC News with Emily Thomas. Brazil's presidential election is heading to a second round runoff after neither the left-wing president Lula da Silva nor his right-wing challenger Flavio Bolsonaro won a majority. Mr. Bolsonaro, a son of the jailed former president Jair Bolsonaro, said he's confident Brazil will choose what he called a modern government.
4: What I have to say is that Lula is fighting for power. He has already contested 7 presidential elections. 7 presidential elections. He cares about power. I care about Brazil's future.
3: President Lula called the result unexpected, but said he was ready for the next stage.
5: The people have to choose. On one side, we have only uncertainty. There's nothing there that offers any promising future for Brazil. The son's record does not include his father's story, and we don't know whether other family members will eventually feature in it.
3: Israeli media reports say the Fly Dubai pilot accused of attacking a colleague in the cockpit on a flight to Israel planned to crash the aircraft into one of the city's buildings. Yolande Nell has the details.
6: More details are emerging as the co-pilot of the Fly Dubai flight, Hamam al-Hamami, is being interrogated in the United Arab Emirates with Israeli representatives updated. He's reportedly told investigators that having attacked the captain of the plane, he planned to continue to fly it as normal to hit a target in Tel Aviv in the style of the September 11th attacks. Sources are quoted as saying that he was most likely to have acted alone. Questions are now being asked about major security lapses, including how the attacker, who'd been barred from flying in Oman because of concerns about his extremist views, was recruited by Fly Dubai.
3: Oil exports from Middle Eastern states other than Iran have exceeded pre-war levels for the first time, according to data from a maritime tracking firm. The figures show exports above the pre-war level at the end of September, despite continuing attacks on vessels in the Strait of Hormuz. The United States has withdrawn all its bombers from an airbase in England, which was the target of a suspected terror plot, and redeployed them to their home stations. Our security correspondent Frank Gardner has this analysis.
7: The unexpected mass withdrawal of America's heavy bombers from RAF Fairford has happened so suddenly, it hints at something approaching panic in the Pentagon. While here, counterterrorism police are still investigating what some are calling the recent alleged terror plot against the base, there must be concerns in Washington that the U.S. cannot risk catastrophic damage to another one of its high-value military aircraft, and fears of an Iranian attack on RAF Fairford or other British bases used by the U.S. means they may not be back for some time.
3: This is the latest world news from the BBC. Russia has launched heavy airstrikes across Ukraine, targeting civilian and industrial infrastructure in the south. The head of Kherson said at least six people were injured as the region was hit by airstrikes, drones and gunfire. In Odessa, the region's head said big fires broke out after industrial and port facilities were hit. There were no reported casualties and the fires have been extinguished. France is starting another school week with hundreds of schools fully or partially closed as pupils' protests continue. The education minister said the closures were due to safety concerns, adding that 24 schools had been burned or ransacked in 3 weeks of protests. Pupils argue teacher absences, overlong school days and poor facilities are hindering their studies. The movement began at a school in Paris before spreading nationwide. More than 5,000 people have been arrested. The United Nations climate change chief is warning that rising temperatures are putting pregnant mothers and newborn babies at increasing risk. Simon Steele is due to speak to delegates at a gathering in Fiji ahead of the global climate summit COP31. Sophie Glass-Ryan has the details.
8: Mr. Steele calls pregnancy and birth the new fault line in the global climate crisis and one which is potentially fatal. His words are backed up by new findings from a survey by the charitable foundation Wellcome that found that almost three-quarters of healthcare professionals working with mothers and babies had reported increases over the past 5 years in complications linked to extreme heat. This year, around 33 countries reported their hottest July since records began.
3: The Prime Minister of Samoa has apologised after an old video of him performing a Nazi salute and shouting Heil Hitler was leaked on Sunday. Laulia Lowatea Schmidt said the video was from a private family gathering in 2007 and not intended for the public. BBC News.
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11: Welcome aboard. You're listening to the great American music we call jazz. Dave Schwann here. Thank you so much for joining us. And tenor saxophonist Sam Newsom is up next. This is his quintet with Steve Nelson on vibes. Mulgrew Miller is the pianist. James Jenness on bass. Billy Drummond on drums from a recording going back to 1990. The album's called Sam I Am. And here is Sam's tune called In the Vein of Train.

In the Vein of Train. A tune very much in the vein of Train. John Coltrane, of course. Coming from tenor saxophonist Sam Newsom. It's off his album Sam I Am. And the quintet features Sam on tenor, Steve Nelson on vibes, Mulgrew Miller on piano, James Jenis bass, and Billy Drummond on drums. Let's hear from Train himself.

From the legendary Giant Steps album, John Coltrane's tune Spiral. With John on tenor, Tommy Flanagan the pianist, Paul Chambers on bass, Art Taylor on drums. You're listening to Jazz with Dave Schwann. Here's the Reed Hoysen Project and a Lee Morgan tune, one of my favorites by Lee, Sayora.

beautiful rendition of a beautiful tune, Sayora, the tune by Lee Morgan, and done there by the Reed Hoysen Project. We heard Hendrik Merkens on harmonica, David Berkman on piano, Rufus Reed bass, and the leader of the group, Reed Hoysen, on drums. Comes from their album called That Sunday, That Summer. And you are listening to Jazz with Dave Schwann. Thank you again for joining us, and please stay with us. Got a lot of great music ahead. You know, I always enjoy hearing Hendrik Merkens on harmonica, reminding me of Toots Thielemans many times. Hendrik is also a very versatile player, not only on harmonica, but also on vibes. He composes, does a lot of great things musically. Here's someone who does a lot of great things musically, Pat Metheny.

0: Glacier from the album Quartet. Pat Metheny on guitar, Lyle Mays piano, Steve Rodby bass, Paul Wertico drums.
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4: The weather forecast for Parker this evening is mostly clear with a low around 76. Sunny tomorrow with a high near 99. Mostly clear and breezy in Quartzsite tonight with a low around 78. Gusts as high as 40 miles per hour. Sunny and breezy tomorrow with a high near 99. And mostly clear and breezy in Yuma tonight with a low around 82. Sunny and breezy tomorrow with a high near 100.
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0: We go back to the mid-1990s now with Christian McBride and his friends Roy Hargrove on trumpet, Joshua Redman tenor, Cyrus Chestnut piano, and Louis Nash on drums. Quite a quintet here. From Christian's album called Gettin' to It, here is The Shade of the Cedar Tree.

Christian McBride said that he had no real theme or idea for that tune. He just heard a pleasant melody in his head and decided to take it from there, and that's what he did. It's called The Shade of the Cedar Tree. He said it later reminded him of the great pianist and composer Cedar Walton, but it's become perhaps his best-known tune. Christian McBride there from his mid-1990s album, Getting to It, with his great friends Roy Hargrove here on trumpet, Joshua Redman on tenor, Cyrus Chestnut piano, and Louis Nash on drums. I don't know if they ever played together regularly as a quartet. Perhaps they did in and around New York City, but I hope they did at some point, but that certainly is a superb, superb group. You're listening to Jazz with Dave Schwann. Here's another superb group, led by multi-instrumentalist Ted Nash, who plays all kinds of wind and reed instruments. We're going to hear him play flute in this instance. This is from a live set in March of 2017 at Dizzy's Club Coca-Cola. Warren Wolf is here on Vibes, Gary Versace on piano, Rufus Reed the bassist, and Matt Wilson on drums, and a Chick Corea tune called Windows.

The name of the album is The Ted Nash Quintet Live at Dizzy's Club Coca-Cola. And that, of course, is the club in New York City connected with Jazz at Lincoln Center. A set done there in March of 2017 with Ted on flute, Warren Wolf on vibes, Gary Versace piano, Rufus Reed bass, and Matt Wilson on drums, playing the music of Chick Corea, a tune called Windows. You're listening to Jazz with Dave Schwann and the music of Miles Davis, played by Roy Hargrove.

0: Gotta love that version of Milestones from Roy Hargrove from his album The Vibe, and the great quintet from the early 1990s with Roy on trumpet, Antonio Hart alto, Mark Carey piano, Rodney Whittaker bass, and Gregory Hutchinson drums.
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3: BBC News with Emily Thomas. Spain's Prime Minister Pedro Sanchez has called an early election to be held on the 29th of November. His announcement comes after measures his minority government proposed to tackle Spain's housing crisis were rejected by Parliament on Friday. Polls indicate he'll face difficulty winning a mandate. Here's Guy Hedgeco in Madrid.
4: This time it looks very difficult, but I think one of the reasons why he's calling this election now is that he feels that public outrage at Congress's rejection of those housing measures last week might be such that it can mobilize the left-wing vote and perhaps give his Socialist Party a boost, but also give other parties on the left something of a boost so that perhaps they can somehow form a majority after the election. But it's looking like quite a long shot.
3: Brazil's presidential election is heading to a second round after neither the left-wing incumbent Luiz Inácio Lula da Silva nor his right-wing challenger Flavio Bolsonaro won a majority. Mr. Bolsonaro, a son of the jailed former president Jair Bolsonaro, will take a 2 percentage point lead into the runoff in 3 weeks' time. Ione Wells reports.
5: Flavio Bolsonaro's results exceeded expectations, and it looks like the second round is now his to lose. The majority of Latin America has now elected right-wing presidents aligned to the Trump administration, and the runoff will determine whether Brazil, Latin America's largest country and economy, will follow suit or not. President Lula, who's seeking a fourth term, has defined his presidency with social welfare programs that are credited with lifting millions of Brazilians out of poverty and has cut the rate of deforestation in the Amazon. Concerns about crime and slow economic growth have been headwinds for him.
3: Israeli media reports say the Fly Dubai pilot accused of attacking a colleague in the cockpit on a flight to Israel planned to crash the aircraft into either Ben Gurion Airport in Tel Aviv or one of the city's buildings. Yoland Nell has more details.
6: More details are emerging as the co-pilot of the Fly Dubai flight, Hamam al-Hamami, is being interrogated in the United Arab Emirates with Israeli representatives updated. He's reportedly told investigators that having attacked the captain of the plane, he planned to continue to fly it as normal to hit a target in Tel Aviv in the style of the September 11th attacks. Sources are quoted as saying that he was most likely to have acted alone. Questions are now being asked about major security lapses, including how the attacker, who'd been barred from flying in Oman because of concerns about his extremist views, was recruited by Fly Dubai.
3: Russia has launched heavy airstrikes across Ukraine, targeting civilian and industrial infrastructure. The head of the Kherson region said at least 6 people were injured by airstrikes, drones and gunfire. The regional head of Kharkiv said one man had been killed and another 12 people injured in attacks there over the last day. World news from the BBC. Oil exports from Middle Eastern states other than Iran have exceeded pre-war levels for the first time, according to data from a maritime tracking firm. The figures from Kpler show exports above the pre-war level on 4 of the last 7 days at the end of September, despite attacks on vessels continuing in the Strait of Hormuz. Denmark has suffered a major data breach with hackers breaking into the country's national registry. They obtained personal data of almost 9 million people, including social security numbers and addresses. The hackers broke into the database by hacking a company which had access to the registry. It's the biggest ever breach of the Danish national registry. A government minister called it an extremely serious incident. The US military's Southern Command says it's killed four people in a strike on a small boat in the Caribbean. It claims the victims were narco-terrorists operating along known drug routes, but did not provide any evidence. Last month, a UN report said American strikes on alleged drug boats breached international law and could constitute crimes against humanity. Police in Vietnam have arrested 12 men accused of stealing 2,700 cats during night raids in residential neighbourhoods of Ho Chi Minh City. Those detained are accused of taking the pets to be slaughtered for food. And Barisan Etarajan reports.
7: 50 cats, fur removal machines and measuring scales are among the items seized from the suspects during the investigation in Vietnam's Ho Chi Minh City. Police said the suspects roamed through residential areas in small groups on motorbikes to steal cats. Officials are working to identify the owners of the recovered animals. So far, 13 cats have been returned to the owners. The consumption of dog and cat meat is legal in Vietnam, where many restaurants openly advertise their menu.
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0: We hope things are going well for you and yours, and as always, we hope the music makes things even better. Thank you so much for your support of the great American music we call jazz. We have Emmett Cohen up next, joined by the great Ron Carter on bass and Evan Sherman on drums. This cut is from live sets done in June of 2017 in Vancouver, British Columbia. It comes from the Master's Legacy series on the Cellar Live label. And here is Joshua.

0: Evan Sherman at the drums. That's Master Ron Carter at the bass. Thank you very much.
1: And that was Emmett Cohen speaking and giving credit to his colleagues there, Ron Carter on bass, Evan Sherman on drums, and of course Emmett on piano with Joshua. Boy, that goes in all different directions and really cooks there toward the end. Set's done there in June of 2017, and it's on the album Master's Legacy Series, Volume 2, from Emmett Cohen. You're listening to Jazz with Dave Schwann. Here's pianist John Davis and his trio, featuring Boris Kozlov on bass and Mark Ferber on drums, from John's album Happy Juice, a tune by Chick Corea, Tones for Jones Bones.

John Davis and his trio, and the music of Chick Corea. Chick's tune called Tones for Joan's Bones. That comes from the album Happy Juice, with John on piano, Boris Kozlov on bass, Mark Ferber on drums. John pays tribute to five pianists and composers on this album, who he said were very influential in the 1960s, and they sure were. People like Chick Corea, also Herbie Hancock, McCoy Tyner, Keith Jarrett, and Bill Evans. You're listening to Jazz with Dave Schwann, and Bobby Watson up next with his group New Horizon from their album Keeping It Real. Here is their version of Charlie Parker's Mohawk.

Bobby Watson's arrangement of Charlie Parker's Mohawk. That's on Bobby's album Keeping It Real, Bobby and his group New Horizon. Bobby on alto sax with Givitan Jelen on trumpet, Victor Gould piano, Curtis Lundy bass, Victor Jones on drums. You are listening to the great American music we call jazz. Dave Schwann with you. Thank you so much for joining us. And please stay with us. A lot of great music ahead.

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3: The weather forecast for Parker this evening is mostly clear with a low around 76. Sunny tomorrow with a high near 99. Mostly clear and breezy in Quartzsite tonight with a low around 78. Gusts as high as 40 miles per hour. Sunny and breezy tomorrow with a high near 99. And mostly clear and breezy in Yuma tonight with a low around 82. Sunny and breezy tomorrow with a high near 100.
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0: And up next, a perfect pairing. Dee Dee Bridgewater and Bill Charlap. They have an album out called Elemental. They picked eight of their favorite tunes to include, and one of them is a very arresting and exciting version of Caravan.

ってる。

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Caravan, of course. Dee Dee Bridgewater and Bill Charlap together on an album called Elemental. Really, all standard tunes on here. Things like I'm Beginning to See the Light, Mood Indigo. Two more Ellington tunes there. Here's That Rainy Day, Honeysuckle Rose, Love for Sale. It's wonderful, In the Still of the Night. All great, great tunes by two great musicians. You're listening to Jazz with Dave Schwann, and here is Eric Scott Reed from his album Out Late. He's joined by Nicholas Payton here on trumpet. Eric Alexander is the tenor sax player, Peter Washington on bass, and Joe Farnsworth on drums, with a tune by Eric called The Weirdos.

from the album Out Late, Eric Scott Reed, in his tune called The Weirdos, a quintet here with Eric on piano, Nicholas Payton on trumpet, Eric Alexander tenor, Peter Washington bass, and Joe Farnsworth on drums. And you're listening to the great American music we call jazz. Dave Schwann here with Randy Weston, the late great Randy Weston, and the music of Monk.

the late great Randy Weston. And two pieces by Thelonious Monk, a medley there of Off Minor and Monk's Mood, coming from his album Portraits of Thelonious Monk. Here's Dave Hansen.

0: That's from a set recorded at Dazzle Denver in Denver, Colorado, of course, and a tune called Dylan Dream. The tune influenced by the music of Bob Dylan, composed and played there by pianist Dave Hansen from his album Blues Sky. Dave also joined by Mark Simon on bass and Paul Romaine on drums.
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1: The Yuma Territorial Prison presents the third annual Prison to Prison Beer Run on Saturday morning, October 17th at Prison Hill Brewing Company. Adults 21 and over can take on the grueling 1.9 kilometer race from the brewery to the prison and back. 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
3: BBC News with Emily Thomas. Spain's Prime Minister Pedro Sanchez has called an early election after measures he proposed to tackle Spain's housing crisis were rejected by Parliament last Friday. In a televised speech, Mr. Sanchez, who leads a minority government, said he wanted to obtain a broader majority in Parliament to push through reforms.
4: We must take action and ensure that Parliament gives us a much broader progressive majority with which to bring the elites to heel, secure further social progress, and continue to transform Spain. I have therefore decided to convene an extraordinary Council of Ministers this very morning to dissolve the Spanish Parliament and call a general election to be held on Sunday, the 29th of November.
3: Guy Hedgeco has more details.
5: There is a feeling that he can turn that defeat by Congress to his advantage on the campaign trail, so that calling the election now might be a way of him trying to take the initiative back from the opposition, because he can campaign on the issue of housing and he can say to the country, I've tried to present reforms that would tackle this issue, specifically the rental issue, which has been so problematic and which has brought tens of thousands of people out onto the streets in recent days, and yet the opposition, the parties on the right, have rejected those proposals. And he can say, give me another 4 years and I'll try and tackle this problem.
3: Brazil's presidential election will go to a second round after neither the left-wing incumbent, Lula da Silva, nor his right-wing challenger, Flavio Bolsonaro, won a majority. Mr. Bolsonaro, a son of the jailed former president Jair Bolsonaro, takes a lead of less than 2 percentage points into the runoff in 3 weeks. Ione Wells reports.
6: The polls leading up to this election suggested that President Lula da Silva was marginally ahead in most of those polls. In reality, Flavio Bolsonaro has finished ahead of President Lula, giving him the momentum in that second round, not least because the other candidates who have been knocked out of this election that picked up a couple of percentages of the vote, some of those were also right-wing alternative candidates, and it's expected that some of the supporters could therefore go for Flavio Bolsonaro in a second round.
3: Israeli media reports say the Flying Dubai pilot accused of attacking a colleague in the cockpit on a flight to Israel planned to crash the aircraft into one of Tel Aviv's buildings. The co-pilot, Hamam al-Hamami, an Omani national, is being interrogated in the United Arab Emirates. He was apparently operating alone. Russia has launched heavy airstrikes across Ukraine, targeting civilian and industrial infrastructure. The head of the Kherson region said at least 6 people were injured. The regional head of Kharkiv said 1 man had been killed and another 12 people injured in attacks there over the last day. This is the latest world news from the BBC. As student protests in France continue, 3 separate fires have broken out at a high school in the south of Paris. About 100 pupils were evacuated. A minister said the images were shocking and called it a criminal act. The protests over teacher shortages and what the demonstrators see as poor facilities began in late September at a school in Paris before spreading nationwide. Hundreds of schools across France are fully or partially closed. A controversial Sri Lankan Buddhist monk has been returned to prison to serve the remainder of a 6-year sentence for intimidation after the Supreme Court cancelled a presidential pardon. Kalagoda Arthur Nallasara was jailed in 2018 for intimidating the wife of a missing cartoonist whose work was critical of the former president Mahinda Rajapaksa. The US military's Southern Command says it's killed 4 people in a strike on a small boat in the Caribbean. It said the victims were narco-terrorists, but did not provide any evidence. Jacob Evans reports.
7: There's been a lull in American attacks on supposed drug boats in the Caribbean and the Pacific in recent weeks. Surveillance footage released by SOUTHCOM of this latest incident shows a small vessel travelling across the sea before a long and thin projectile utterly obliterates it. A UN report last month said more than 220 people have been killed in similar strikes over the last year. The legality of the attacks has been questioned by rights groups. A special UN report said they could constitute crimes against humanity and murder under international law.
3: Police in Vietnam have arrested 12 men accused of stealing 2,700 cats during night raids in residential neighbourhoods of Ho Chi Minh City. Those detained are accused of taking the pets to be slaughtered for food. The consumption of dog and cat meat is legal in Vietnam, but vendors need permits that show the animal's origins. BBC News.
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0: Hello and welcome on in. We hope things are going well with you and yours. And as always, we hope the music makes things even better. Let's go to Smalls, the jazz club in Greenwich Village, with Steve Davis here on trombone and his quintet, and a Rodgers and Hammerstein classic, Surrey, with the Fringe on top.

trombonist Steve Davis and his quintet from a live set at Smalls, the jazz club in Greenwich Village. Recording done in January of 2009. Steve and the quintet going in a lot of different directions. Very exciting creative version of Surrey with the Fringe on top. It's from a recording just called Live at Smalls with Steve on trombone, Mike DeRubo on alto sax, Larry Willis on piano, Gerald Cannon bass, Willie Jones III on drums. Outstanding quintet led by Steve Davis. You're listening to Jazz with Dave Juan, for which we thank you once again. And here is Scott Hamilton.

Scott Hamilton, from his album called Looking Back, and a tune by Tommy Flanagan called Beyond the Bluebird. Scott's quartet there features Jan Lundgren on piano, Hans Beckenroth on bass, Christian Leth on drums, and Scott out front on tenor. You're listening to Jazz with Dave Schwann. Thanks again for joining us. Please stay with us. We have a lot of great music ahead.

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2: The weather forecast for Parker this evening is mostly clear with a low around 76. Sunny tomorrow with a high near 99. Mostly clear and breezy in Quartzsite tonight with a low around 78. Gusts as high as 40 miles per hour. Sunny and breezy tomorrow with a high near 99. And mostly clear and breezy in Yuma tonight with low around 82. Sunny and breezy tomorrow with a high near 100.
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0: Here is composer and pianist Dave Hansen from his album Blues Sky. Dave paying tribute in this tune to two masters. In fact, that's the name of the tune. And the two masters are Bill Evans and Chick Corea.

Two Masters. The name of the tune from the pianist we heard, Dave Hansen. The two masters being Bill Evans and Chick Corea. That tune opens up his recording, Blues Sky. And Dave says he gets the title of the album and also the name of the tune as a more or less of an inspiration or a salute to Jimi Hendrix and Jimmy's tune, Up From the Skies. So this quartet consists of Dave at the piano. That was Will Swindler on sax, Mark Simon on bass, and Paul Romaine on drums. You're listening to Jazz with Dave Schwann, and here is bassist Rodney Jordan.

Rodney Jordan on bass and his quintet, and a tune by Rodney called Escapatoria. It comes from his album Memphis Blue. Along with Rodney, that was Melvin Jones on trumpet, also flugelhorn. Sounds like he was playing flugelhorn there. Mark Sturbank on sax, Louis Erivo on piano, and Quentin E. Baxter on drums. You're listening to Jazz with Dave Schwann. And let's stay in that rather quiet, reflective vein that Rodney Jordan and his friends set up for us. Here's Emmett Cohen.

Emmett Cohen, and a terrific rendition of the classic Little Darlin', written by Neil Hefti, by the way, and certainly performed for many, many years by the Count Basie Orchestra. Here's a great trio rendition, however, from Emmett's album called Uptown in Orbit, with Emmett on piano, Russell Hall, the bassist, and Kyle Poole on drums. Dave Schwann with you. Thank you so much for your support of the great American music we call jazz. We heard trombonist Steve Davis a little while ago in the hour. Let's hear from two trombone players, Nanami Haruta and Michael Deese, the title cut to their album, The Vibe.

0: trombonist Nanami Haruta joining forces with trombonist Michael Deese. And we heard the title cut to their album, The Vibe, along with Nanami and Michael, Xavier Davis on piano, Rodney Whitaker on bass, and Ulysses Owens Jr. on drums. And before that, Emmett Cohen with Little Darlin'.
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3: BBC News with Emily Thomas. Spain's Prime Minister Pedro Sanchez has called an early election to be held on the 29th of November. It comes after his minority government failed to get proposed laws to ease a housing crisis through Parliament. Here's Guy Hedgeco in Madrid.
4: Pedro Sanchez's decision to bring the election forward by several months was announced in a live address to the country. It was triggered by Congress's rejection last week of a series of measures tackling the housing crisis presented by his left-wing coalition government. Polls show Sanchez's socialists, who have been mired in a series of scandals, trailing the Conservative People's Party, which many expect to attempt to form a government with the far-right Vox. But Mr. Sanchez hopes to use the housing issue to his benefit and mobilise left-wing voters on the campaign trail.
3: Denmark has suffered a major data breach with hackers breaking into the country's national registry. They obtained personal data of almost 9 million people. Thomas Becker has more details.
5: It's the biggest ever breach of the Danish National Registry. The hackers gained access to details of all Danish citizens, in particular to social security numbers and addresses. The database includes all 6 million Danes in the country, as well as dead people and expats. The hackers broke in by hacking a private company which had access to the registry. The Minister for Digital Affairs, Christina Egelund, called it an extremely serious incident and said an investigation into the identity of the hacker was underway.
3: Israeli media reports say the Fly Dubai pilot accused of attacking a colleague in the cockpit on a flight to Israel planned to crash the aircraft into either Ben Gurion Airport in Tel Aviv or one of the city's buildings. Yoland Nell reports.
6: More details are emerging as the co-pilot of the Fly Dubai flight, Hamam al-Hamami, is being interrogated in the United Arab Emirates with Israeli representatives updated. He's reportedly told investigators that having attacked the captain of the plane, he planned to continue to fly it as normal to hit a target in Tel Aviv in the style of the September 11th attacks. Sources are quoted as saying that he was most likely to have acted alone. Questions are now being asked about major security lapses, including how the attacker, who'd been barred from flying in Oman because of concerns about his extremist views, was recruited by Fly Dubai.
3: Japan has lodged a strong protest with the United States after a Japanese woman was allegedly murdered by a U.S. Marine in the southern island of Okinawa. Speaking in Parliament, Prime Minister Sanae Takaichi described the incident as a heinous crime and called for strict disciplinary action against any U.S. military personnel involved. The U.S. Marine, who's in custody, is accused of killing the woman, who was 39. World News from the BBC. Brazil's presidential election is heading to a second round after neither the left-wing incumbent Luiz Inácio Lula da Silva nor his right-wing challenger Flavio Bolsonaro won a majority. Mr. Bolsonaro, a son of the jailed former president Jair Bolsonaro, will take a lead of nearly 2 percentage points into the runoff in 3 weeks' time. A As student protests in France continue, three separate fires have broken out at a high school in the south of Paris. About 100 pupils were evacuated. A minister said the images were shocking and called it a criminal act. The protests over teacher shortages and what the demonstrators see as poor facilities began in late September. Police in Vietnam have arrested 12 men accused of stealing 2,700 cats during night raids in residential neighbourhoods of Ho Chi Minh City. Those detained are accused of taking the pets to be slaughtered for food. Anbara Senatarajan reports.
7: 50 cats, fur removal machines and measuring scales are among the items seized from the suspects during the investigation in Vietnam's Ho Chi Minh City. Police said the suspects roamed through residential areas in small groups on motorbikes to steal cats. Officials are working to identify the owners of the recovered animals. So far, 13 cats have been returned to the owners. The consumption of dog and cat meat is legal in Vietnam, where many restaurants openly advertise their menu.
3: The Nobel Prize in Medicine has been awarded to an American neuroscientist and two German biophysicists. The laureates, Carl Dieseroth, Peter Hagemann and Georg Nagel, were selected by the Swedish Nobel Assembly for their work in the field of optogenetics. The method makes it possible to show how nerve cells shape memories, feelings and behaviours in the living brain. And that's the world news from the BBC.
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music featuring guitarist John McLaughlin with drummer Elvin Jones and organist Joey DeFrancesco from an album called After the Rain, music identified with John Coltrane throughout the album. And My Favorite Things is what we heard. Ahead of it, pianist Helen Sung. Sung with Words is the name of her album. And that tune, The Stars on Second Avenue, featured Gene Baylor vocally, John Ellis on saxophone, bassist Reuben Rogers, drummer Kendrick Scott. And we began that set with trombonist John Fetchuk and his quartet, recorded live at Havana Nights in Virginia Beach, Virginia. That was a J.J. Johnson composition, trombonist J.J. Johnson, Lament, the name of it, with bassist Jimmy Masters, pianist John Toomey, and the drummer was Billy Williams. Reminiscence is the name of the album for trombonist John Fetchuk. I'm John Hill, and we're listening to jazz. Eddie Palmieri at the piano on an album by trumpeter Charlie Sepulveda titled Mr. EP. This is Variations.

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4: The weather forecast for Quartzsite today is sunny with a high near 99 and breezy with gusts as high as 35 miles per hour. Mostly clear tonight with a low around 75. Sunny in Yuma and breezy with a high near 100. Mostly clear tonight with a low around 79. And sunny in Parker with a high near 99. Mostly clear tonight with a low around 74.

because it's considered not passe.

trombonist Nils Lundgren and his funk unit from an album titled Paint It Blue, the tune Why Am I Treated So Bad. This album is a tribute to Cannonball Adderley, though that tune was written by Pops Roebuck Staples, Nils Lundgren's funk unit. And Nils, white lettering on a very light background, does not good reading make. Before that, we heard guitarist Lindsey Blair from an album titled Always, All the Time. That's a great title. The Lindsey Blair Quartet, with Mike Levine at the piano, Waldo Madeira on drums, and Nicky Orta was the bassist. And we began the set with vocalist, drummer, bassist, guitarist, keyboardist, and am I leaving some, vibraphonist, and son of Ben Sidran, Leo Sidran. The Cool School is the name of the album, and it features the music of Michael Franks. Lotus Blossom, featuring Clementine, additional vocal, and John Ellis on his bass clarinet. Cool School from Leo Sidran. I'm John Hill, and we're listening to jazz.

0: Life on the Road. Song penned by Blossom Deary. Bye bye, country boy. Sung here by Karen Allison from her album In Blue, with guitarist Danny Embry, Mulgrew Miller at the Fender Rhodes piano, bassist Peter Washington, Lewis Nash on drums, and Steve Wilson plays sax on the album. And we began that set with Art Blakey's Jazz Messengers live in Germany. The Art of Jazz is the name of the collection, and it is a tribute. This took place on the occasion of his 70th birthday. Messengers old and new came out to celebrate his life. Benny Golson, Curtis Fuller, Terrence Blanchard, 18-year-old Jeffrey Keyser, Walter Davis Jr., and more. I'm John Hill. Thanks for joining me for Jazz.
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3: BBC News with Emily Thomas. Spain's Prime Minister Pedro Sanchez has called a snap election. His announcement comes after his minority government's measures to tackle Spain's housing crisis were rejected by Parliament last Friday. In a televised speech, Mr. Sanchez said he wanted to obtain a broader majority in Parliament to push through reforms.
4: I have decided to convene an extraordinary council of ministers this very morning to dissolve the Spanish Parliament and call a general election to be held on Sunday the 29th of November, in accordance with the timeframes laid down by law. The time has therefore come for the people of Spain to decide what future you want for yourselves and for your country.
3: Denmark has suffered a major data breach, with hackers breaking into the country's national registry. They obtained personal data of almost 9 million people. Thomas Becker has more details.
5: It's the biggest ever breach of the Danish National Registry. The hackers gained access to details of all Danish citizens, in particular to social security numbers and addresses. The database includes all 6 million Danes in the country, as well as dead people and expats. The hackers broke in by hacking a private company which had access to the registry. The Minister for Digital Affairs, Christina Egelund, called it an extremely serious incident and said an investigation into the identity of the hacker was underway.
3: Japan has lodged a strong protest with the US after a Japanese woman was allegedly murdered by a US Marine in the southern island of Okinawa. Speaking in Parliament, Prime Minister Sanae Takaichi described the incident as a heinous crime and called for strict disciplinary action against any US personnel involved. Karumi Mori reports.
6: 20-year-old U.S. Marine Devin Jacob Ballard has been arrested in Okinawa on suspicion of killing and robbing a 39-year-old Japanese woman at a hotel. Police say Anna Yagi died from pressure on her neck, suggesting she was strangled to death. Security footage allegedly shows Ballard entering the room with the woman and later leaving alone with her belongings. He was arrested by Japanese authorities and denies the allegations, saying he did not know. The alleged crime was committed while he was off duty, which means Japanese authorities have jurisdiction.
3: The head of Germany's foreign intelligence agency has warned of what he called a violent conflict with Russia. Briefing Parliament in Berlin, the chief of the BND spy service said Russia's undeclared shadow war against Germany and its allies had entered a new, more dangerous phase. Among other incidents, he cited an attempted attack at Leipzig airport in August with an explosives-laden drone, in which Russian agents are the prime suspects. Berlin has repeatedly accused Russia of waging a hybrid campaign of espionage, sabotage, and other disruptions. BBC News. A coalition led by Saudi Arabia says its armed forces have hit hundreds of targets as it attempts to reverse advances made by Yemen's Houthi movement last month. Officials say 100 fighter jets took part in the operation. Yemeni officials say its forces seized strategic positions on the Bab al-Mandeb Strait as they drove Houthi fighters away from the vital waterway. A controversial Sri Lankan Buddhist monk has been returned to prison to serve the remainder of a six-year prison sentence for intimidation after the Supreme Court cancelled a presidential pardon. Kaloda Arthananasara was jailed in 2018 for intimidating the wife of a missing cartoonist whose work was critical of the former president Mahinda Rajapaksa. As student protests in France continue, three separate fires have broken out at a high school in the south of Paris. About 100 pupils were evacuated. A minister said the images were shocking and called it a criminal act. The protests are over teacher shortages and supposedly poor facilities. The Nobel Prize in Medicine has been awarded to an American neuroscientist and two German biophysicists. The laureates, Carl Dieseroth, Peter Hagemann and Georg Nagel, were selected by the Swedish Nobel Assembly for their research in the field of optogenetics, which made it possible to show how nerve cells shape memories, feelings and behaviours in the living brain. The neuroscientist, Professor Abdul Al-Manira, used an analogy with chess to describe what the scientists were trying to understand.
7: Consider a chess player evaluating the position of each piece, recalling patterns from past games, anticipating an opponent's response, and weighing all the consequences of each possible move. Vast networks of neurons in the brain integrate perception, memory, prediction, and planning. And from all this, a decision emerges.
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lights went whoop whoop. Red, white, and the blue too. I was playing my music through Bluetooth. Four door, no coupe. At the window, will stay true. Four homies, one go to. With your mind, sir, if I search you, no, sir. Man, ask why. Is the reason cause I'm a black guy? In the States, I don't usually fly. So legally, I don't have to comply. But to the side, I put the prize. Step out the car, let them search the ride.

Wayne Shorter composition there called Go, performed for us by vibraphonist Stefan Harris and his band Blackout, comes from the album Sonic Creed. Stefan Harris with James Francis at the piano, Joshua Crumley was the bassist, Terrion Gully on drums, Casey Benjamin on saxophone, Felix Pakely on clarinet, and Mike Moreno on guitar, vibist Stefan Harris. We also heard drummer and vibist Joe Chambers from the album Samba de Maracatu. The song was New York State of Mind, Rain, featuring MC Perrain, along with Steve Haynes on bass, Brad Merritt at the piano, and once again, Joe Chambers there on drums, vibes, and all other percussion. And we began that set with another tune featuring Joe Chambers on drums from pianist Chick Corea's first album as a leader, titled Tones for Jones Bones. We heard the tune Straight Up and Down to start the set. Joe Farrell on saxophone, with Woody Shaw on trumpet, and Steve Swallow on bass. I'm John Hill, and we're listening to jazz. Pianist Bill O'Connell.

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3: The weather forecast for Quartzsite today is sunny with a high near 99 and breezy with gusts as high as 35 miles per hour. Mostly clear tonight with a low around 75. Sunny in Yuma and breezy with a high near 100. Mostly clear tonight with a low around 79. And sunny in Parker with a high near 99. Mostly clear tonight with a low around 74.

the great Ernie Wilkins conducting the orchestra behind Carmen McRae. Carmen's album titled Here to Stay from 1959, You Leave Me Breathless. Guitarist Henry Robinette gave us Cole Porter's I Love You from his album titled Jazz Standards Volume 2, Then Again. Last year he released Volume 1, and Then Again refers to the fact that these albums are 20 years old, recorded in 1990 by this date, and haven't aged one bit. Guitarist Henry Robinette, with Joe Gilman at the piano, bassist Chris Simer, and drummer Michael Stevens. And starting things off, music from the great jazz trio. And great they are, with drummer Elvin Jones, his brother Hank Jones at the piano, and bassist Richard Davis, the great jazz trio from an album called Autumn Leaves that was Caravan. We're listening to jazz. I'm John Hill.

0: from 1956, a tune called Flickers, performed by trumpeter Donald Byrd and saxophonist Hank Mobley. It comes from a collection titled The Prestige Legacy, Volume 3, The All-Star Jam Sessions. That tune also included Kenny Burrell on guitar, Jerome Richardson on flute, with Mal Waldron, the composer, at the piano, Doug Watkins on bass, and Mr. A.T. Arthur Taylor on drums. And we began with Conrad Herwig from his album Another Kind of Blue, the Latin side of Miles Davis. Trombonist Conrad Herwig, along with saxophonist Paquito de Rivera, trumpeter Brian Lynch, the arranger of the tune, and Dave Valentin on flute. The tune Flamenco Sketches from Another Kind of Blue. I'm John Hill. Thanks for joining me for Jazz This Hour. I'll see you later.
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3: BBC News with Emily Thomas. Spain's Prime Minister Pedro Sanchez has called a snap election to be held on the 29th of November. It comes after his minority government failed to get proposed laws to ease a housing crisis through Parliament. Here's Guy Hedgeco in Madrid.
4: Pedro Sanchez's decision to bring the election forward by several months was announced in a live address to the country. It was triggered by Congress's rejection last week of a series of measures tackling the housing crisis presented by his left-wing coalition government. Polls show Sanchez's socialists, who have been mired in a series of scandals, trailing the Conservative People's Party, which many expect to attempt to form a government with the far-right Vox. But Mr. Sanchez hopes to use the housing issue to his benefit and mobilise left-wing voters on the campaign trail.
3: Yemen's government forces say they've begun an offensive on the capital Sana'a in an effort to retake the city from the Iranian-backed Houthi movement. A Houthi-affiliated television station reported a Saudi attack on Sana'a. It comes after a Saudi-led coalition says it hit hundreds of Houthi targets as it attempts to reverse advances the movement made last month, including when it seized the Bab al-Mandeb Strait. The Nobel Prize in Medicine's been awarded to an American neuroscientist and two German biophysicists. The laureates, Carl Deisseroth, Peter Hagemann, and Georg Nagel, were selected by the Swedish Nobel Assembly for their work in the field of optogenetics. The method makes it possible to show how nerve cells shape memories, feelings, and behaviours in the brain. The Secretary General of the Nobel Assembly, Thomas Perlman, described breaking the news to the three.
5: First, Carl Deisseroth, he was very tired when he answered. He was definitely asleep, but he woke up. And I should say that all three, they were very surprised. All three said the same thing, that they thought it was absolutely wonderful to receive the prize with the other two. And they called them my friends. It's such an honor to receive them together.
3: Denmark has suffered a major data breach, with hackers breaking into the country's national registry. They obtained personal data of almost 9 million people. Thomas Becker has more details.
6: It's the biggest ever breach of the Danish National Registry. The hackers gained access to details of all Danish citizens, in particular to social security numbers and addresses. The database includes all 6 million Danes in the country, as well as dead people and expats. The hackers broke in by hacking a private company which had access to the registry. The Minister for Digital Affairs, Christina Egelund, called it an extremely serious incident and said an investigation into the identity of the hackers Windows was underway.
3: BBC News. Reports from Ethiopia's northern Tigray province say a drone strike on a camp for internally displaced people has killed at least 8 people. A witness said the attack early on Sunday wiped out an entire family. Japan has lodged a strong protest with the US after a Japanese woman was allegedly murdered by a US Marine in the southern island of Okinawa. Speaking in Parliament, Prime Minister Sanae Takaichi described the incident as a heinous crime, calling for strict disciplinary action against any US personnel involved. Karumi Mori reports.
7: 20-year-old U.S. Marine Devin Jacob Ballard has been arrested in Okinawa on suspicion of killing and robbing a 39-year-old Japanese woman at a hotel. Police say Anna Yagi died from pressure on her neck, suggesting she was strangled to death. Security footage allegedly shows Ballard entering the room with the woman and later leaving alone with her belongings. He was arrested by Japanese authorities and denies the allegations, saying he did not know. The alleged crime was committed while he was off duty, which means Japanese authorities have jurisdiction.
3: Hundreds of schools across France remain fully or partially closed as student protests have resumed at the start of the school week. On Monday morning, 3 separate fires broke out at a high school in the south of Paris. Around 100 pupils were evacuated. The Supreme Court of India has asked the government and the National Election Body to explain decisions linked to a large-scale revision of voter rolls that have prompted accusations of wrongdoing. Opposition parties and the youth-led movement, the Cockroach Junta Party, have organised protests and called for the resignation of Gyanesh Kumar, the head of the Election Commission of India. They allege the revision improperly removed millions of names from voter lists. The commission denies this. And that was the latest world news from the BBC.
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keyboardist and composer Chick Corea with the first incarnation of the band Return to Forever from the album of the same title. We heard a medley there featuring Flora Purim at the beginning with the tune Some Time Ago into La Fiesta, both featuring Jill Farrell on flute and saxophone with Stanley Clark on bass and Ayrto Moreira on drums and percussion. Some Time Ago into La Fiesta from keyboardist Chick Corea and the album Return to Forever. We're listening to jazz. I'm John Hill. Vocalist Bobby McFerrin.

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3: The weather forecast for Quartzsite today is sunny with a high near 99 and breezy with gusts as high as 35 miles per hour. Mostly clear tonight with a low around 75. Sunny in Yuma and breezy with a high near 100, mostly clear tonight with a low around 79. And sunny in Parker with a high near 99, mostly clear tonight with a low around 74.

from the album Close Your Eyes. That's Kurt Elling with Never Neverland. Eric Hochberg was the bassist, Paul Wertico on drums, and on keyboards, Lawrence Hobgood. And it was the duet of pianist Chick Corea along with vibist Gary Burton from their album done together called Native Sense from 1997, though these two go way back. One of Chick Corea's favorite duet partners, vibist Gary Burton, and a tune there called No Mystery. I'm John Hill, and we're listening to jazz.

0: Get Out of Town from clarinetist Joe Traina, the album Tip of the Hat with trumpeter Scott Wentholt, John Allred on trombone, Dan Willis was the saxophonist, the pianist was Jeb Patton, bassist Mike Karn, and Scott Newman on drums with Memo Acevedo on percussion. And from the final tour, Miles Davis and John Coltrane with the tune So What, Wynton Kelly at the piano, bassist Paul Chambers, and Jimmy Cobb on drums, recorded in March of 1960 in Stockholm, Sweden. I'm John Hill. Thanks for joining me again for This Hour of Jazz. I'll see you later.
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3: The weather forecast for Yuma today is sunny and breezy with a high near 100. Gusts as high as 30 miles per hour. Mostly clear tonight with a low around 79. Sunny and breezy in Quartzsite with a high near 99. Mostly clear tonight with a low around 75. And sunny in Parker with a high near 99. Mostly clear this evening with a low around 74.

And that's a track from Joe Ely from a 1981 album we found in our library called Musta Nada Gotta Lotta. That was I Keep Getting Paid the Same. I'm Dave Rake. Hope you're having a fantastic Monday morning. I'm actually doing this for free. We're volunteers here at Border Radio. We've got music coming up from Sapphire. We got The Devil Makes Three later this hour. We hope you'll stick around for that. I've got Six String Drag coming up with their track Happier Times. Before that, Alec A is going to ground it. We're going to hear Last Minute Bluegrass Band. But first, this is a group called Disturbed, and this is one called I Will Not Break.

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He's an artist out of Phoenix, Justin Olson. And that was a track called Waiting as we continue at the bridge here on a Monday morning. I've got a classic, Eric Clapton and Steve Winwood combination. It's a cover of a J.J. Cale track, Live. We're going to hear their version of Cocaine in a little bit. Before that, Wild Feathers with Pretending Sapphire, the Uppity Blues Women, are going to talk about Mr. Insurance Man. Take out that thing. But first, this is a collaboration between James Bay and John Batiste. It's called Sunshine in the Room.

What's this floater for antiques? I don't have any antiques unless you count my dead husband. As a matter of fact,

And that was recorded live in Madison Square Garden back in 2008. Tracked originally by J.J. Cale, and Eric Clapton teamed up with Steve Winwood for that version of Cocaine. Coming up a little bit, we're going to hear music from Linkin Park. I've got Laverne Baker coming up. And right now, this is The Devil Makes Three with the title track from last year's album. It's called Spirits.

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And that was Alison Russell with a track from an interesting project called My Black Country, a celebration of the songs written by Alice Randall. That was Many Mansions. I'm Dave Reek. Hope you're having a fantastic Monday morning. We've got time for a little guitar jam, and then our 7 o'clock hour will kick off with a band called The Thing with Feathers. I've got some Bruce Springsteen coming up and an artist out of Northern Arizona, Ann James, in the next hour. These are the guitarists Omar Rodriguez Lopez and John Frusciante. They call this one Zero Equals Two.

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2: The weather forecast for Quartzsite today is sunny with a high near 99 and breezy with gusts as high as 35 miles per hour. Mostly clear tonight with a low around 75. Sunny in Yuma and breezy with a high near 100, mostly clear tonight with a low around 79. And sunny in Parker with a high near 99, mostly clear tonight with a low around 74.
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And you're tuned to The Bridge on a Monday morning here on Border Radio KOFA. I'm Dave Rake. I hope you're doing fine this morning. On this 7 o'clock hour, we started things off with a group called The Thing with Feathers. And we heard You Know You Love It. Coming up later this hour, I've got an artist from Arizona, Ann James. She's going to do a little guitar piece for us later. I've also got the music coming up from Chris Orlowski. We're going to hear Sex Bob OMB coming up in a few moments with a track called Summertime. Bruce Springsteen is going to take us to Atlantic City. But first, this is the Cerny Brothers, and they put out an album a few years ago called Common Sense Address to the Inhabitants of America. And this is called America the Brave. 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

A little jump back to 1969 there for a band called The Friends of Distinction. That was Going in Circles as we continue the bridge here on Border Radio. I've got Chris Orlowski coming up. We're going to hear his track, Way You Are. We're going to hear R. Thomas and the Volcanoes with Sunk in the Mist. Rob Carlton is going to do a little instrumental for us called I Know What It Feels Like. But right now, this is Katie Beth Mim. And this is one that just came out last year. It's called Fireflies on 94.7 FM KOFA.

And that's a little bit of guitar work from an artist out of Payson, Arizona. Her name is Ann James, and she calls that one Carrot Time. You're listening to The Bridge on Border Radio KOFA. We love to feature Arizona artists. I'm Dave Reek. I've got the Teske Brothers coming up with a fabulous song called So Caught Up. Before that, Goldfrapp is going to tell us about number one. We're going to hear John Worsham's Another Man's Problem. But right now, this is a project called City in Color. It's led by an artist named Dallas Green. He calls this tune Strangers.

you're sad, 'cause your baby left you. You get so depressed, don't know what to do. Assume she's with a guy, just doesn't have a clue.

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That's new music from the artist N'Djamile. The new album is called You're Free to Go. That was Like You Really Mean It. As we're wrapping up our 7 o'clock hour of The Bridge on this Monday morning on Border Radio KOFA. I'm Dave Reek. We're going to kick off our 8 o'clock hour in a few moments with some blues. Robert Cray, Albert Collins, and Johnny Copeland jamming together. I've also got a Flagstaff group called the Mother Road Trio coming up in the next hour. 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Right now, this is a group called the Reach Around Rodeo Clowns, and this is their take on the 401 Overture.

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2: The weather forecast for Yuma today is sunny and breezy with a high near 100. Gust as high as 30 miles per hour. Mostly clear tonight with a low around 79. Sunny and breezy in Quartzsite with a high near 99. Mostly clear tonight with a low around 75. And sunny in Parker with a high near 99. Mostly clear this evening with a low around 74.
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0: Oh, yeah, what's happening, John?
1: You got your harmonica with you today, man?
0: Yeah, brought it with me today, man.
1: I think we better get on down, you know, because I got to

Going back to the mid-1980s for a little blues jam there to kick off our 8 o'clock hour here on The Bridge on Border Radio. That was Robert Cray, Albert Collins, and Johnny Copeland all together on Bring Your Fine Self Home. I'm Dave Rigg, hoping you're having a fantastic Monday morning. I've got music from Tin Machine, which was a band that David Bowie was part of. That's coming up later this hour. Also from Flagstaff, we're going to hear the Mother Road Trio in a few moments. Before that, though, Mason Jar Music did a album of 90s covers. We're going to hear their version of World Parties, You Only Get What You Give. Before that, Cordova's with This Town's a Drag, Guitar Gabriel, and the Brothers in the Kitchen are going to do Landlord Blues. But this is new from Def Leppard. This is called Rejoice.

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And they're a group out of Flagstaff, the Mother Road Trio, from their album Take the Next Exit. That was Red Dirt Roads. And you're listening to The Bridge. We are Border Radio, KOFA. I've got the Downtown Boys coming up with their track Lips That Bite. Before that, Peter Rowan and the Nashville Bluegrass Band are going to do a classic track called Cabin of Love. And this is Brittany Broski, and this is called Adore You. On Border Radio, we are KOFA.

Going back to 1991, the Tin Machine 2 album, and Tin Machine is a band that David Bowie was part of. That was Baby Universal. I'm Dave Reek. Hope you're having a fantastic morning enjoying our mix of music. I've got Great Grandpa coming up in a little bit. We're going to hear Henry Jackman from the original Captain America soundtrack. We're going to hear The Causeway. Kelly Clarkson's going to do her track Breakaway for us from The Princess Diaries 2. But first, this is Ghost and a track called Satanized.

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10, wrapping up our 8 o'clock hour with a cover of the Elvis Costello song, Allison. That was by Lydia Lovelace. I'm Dave Ray, glad to be with you. We've got another hour of music coming up. In the 9 o'clock hour, we'll hear from J.P. Harris. I've got some Prince coming up and even some Chicano Batman. Right now, this is a group called Seatbelts, and from the soundtrack album for the Cowboy Bebop movie, this is called Tank.

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2: The weather forecast for Quartzsite today is sunny with a high near 99 and breezy with gusts as high as 35 miles per hour. Mostly clear tonight with a low around 75. Sunny in Yuma and breezy with a high near 100. Mostly clear tonight with a low around 79. And sunny in Parker with a high near 99. Mostly clear tonight with a low around 74.
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Kicking off our final hour of The Bridge on this Monday morning with J.P. Harris from the J.P. Harris's A Trash Fire album that came out last year. That's a track called Old Fox. I'm Dave Rake. Hope you're having a fantastic morning. I've got a classic from Neil Young coming up later this hour, also The Beatles. We're going to hear Jonathan Richman's song about parties in the USA in a few moments. Before that, the Dave Matthews Band is going to tell us about a spaceman. But this is Claws, and this is the one that came out back in 2015. It's called Feel It All on Border Radio KOFA.

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2: One, two, three.

She's an artist out of Flagstaff, Anam Cara Dixon, and that's her track, A Better Way. As we continue our Monday edition of The Bridge on Border Radio, I'm Dave Reek. We love to feature Arizona artists. We've got music coming up from Neil Young. We're going to hear One of These Days. Before that, Prince is going to tell us about Starfish and Coffee. We've got Radney Foster's Whose Heart You Wreck. And right now, this is Courtney Barnett, a new collaboration she did with Waxahachie. The album is called Creature of Habit, and this track is Sight Unseen on 94.7 FM, KOFA.

0: Jimmy Lee Smith thing. Just sometimes you just pull the guitar like that.
1: Back in 2021, they released a super deluxe edition of the Let It Be album from the Beatles, and included this Glenn Johns mix version of For You Blue, a George Harrison track. I'm Dave Rick, glad to be with you. Hope you're having a fantastic Monday. I've got time for one more set of music. We're going to hear the bluegrass band Cabinet in a few moments. Before that, Chicano Batman is going to do Color My Life. Professor Longhair is going to do Crawfish Fiesta for us, but first, this is new from Sammy Brew. The album is called The Journals, and this is Love at a Glance on Border Radio or KOFA.

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And that's how we're wrapping up our Monday edition of The Bridge on Border Radio KOFA. That's Clara Nova with Echo. I'm Dave Reek. Stay with us. The KWC News team will bring you today's Yuma edition in just a few moments. But first, this is from an album called Snow Goose. It's kind of a concept album by the British band Camel. And they call this track Friendship. I'm Dave Reek. I hope you have a fantastic Monday. Take care.

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3: You're listening to Yuma Edition. I'm Victor Calderon. Our guest today is Emilia Cortez. She is the Economic Development Specialist with the Quetzan Indian Tribe. We'll talk about what she does with the tribe, growing up in Yuma County, and her run for the Arizona House of Representatives in Legislative District 23. That, plus local headlines, including an update on the Yuma doctor who was found guilty of fraud, coming up on Yuma Edition.
4: Good morning. Welcome to Yuma Edition. I'm Alexandra Rangel.
3: And I'm Victor Calderon. Good morning and happy Monday.
4: Happy Monday, October 5th.
3: October 5th. And we had a busy Friday last week. We were at the Kokopa Museum for our Yuma Edition on the road show. That was great. The great staff there at the museum, Joe and Sidlali and all the team. And then Friday night, we were 3/4 of our news team were at the Schoolhouse Soiree for the Arizona Western College Foundation. And that was a great event.
4: It was. It was my first time being there. Lots of people, lots of good food. Mm-hmm. And it was a good time and for a good cause, right? They fundraised close to $115,000, all this for scholarships for students. It was really cool to see some of like past recipients there of scholarships and just to see what they've done with their journey in life, how they're giving back to the community now that they're like in these like huge positions, right? Or some of them have started businesses. So that was really cool to see. And it also like kind of takes you back to the time when you were in college, you mm-hmm. know, when they were like talking about, you know, even like a small amount, like $500 or $200, like that can help towards your gas, food for the mm-hmm. week, something like that, right? So, yeah, what did you think of the event?
3: Yeah, I think it was great. So it also honored two individuals for the AWC Hall of Fame. Every year there's at least two individuals. This year it was two, longtime educators, men who contributed to the history of AWC.
4: Luis Barajas and Richard Schumann.
3: And yes, and I didn't know that the Schumann gentleman was one of the ones who helped start the college all those, like in 1963, all those years ago. And you know, you see photos and just, you know, from hearing people that have grew up here that when they opened the college, there was pretty much nothing. Like, we think there's nothing around now, but there weren't any of these homes. There wasn't Gila Ridge High School when it opened.
4: Yeah.
3: It was pretty much the college and then a bunch of ag land until maybe downtown. I don't know. So, but yeah, that was great to, you know, honor them and Luis Barajas, you know, and hear from, you know, his children and also from Mr. Schumann, his, you know, children and relatives about, you know, just the impact they had on the college. And yeah, it's great to know that history. And in the case of Mr. Schumann, it seemed like it was long overdue that he was inducted.
4: I know it was, right?
3: Yeah. But yeah, great, you know, people. You get to, you know, see a lot of, you know, Yuma community leaders and people who all support education. And again, yeah, it ties back to the students. So, and we saw Sahe and you know, some of our you know, students that we know mm-hmm. There at the event. So that's always great.
4: And Victor, before we get into the event, some of our news, you were at Tacos and Tunes.
3: Yes.
4: Tell us about that.
3: I was at Tacos and Tunes on Saturday night, and that was at Desert Sun Stadium, and I was there for Los Ravines. I was there at like 7:30, and then I stayed to see the Maná cover band. And it was definitely easier to get around. It wasn't as cramped as downtown. A lot of good taco stands, of course. One wants to eat at all of them, but that's not physically possible. So you got to kind of pick and choose. But I went with the like mariscos, the seafood tacos, just to try something new. And that was good. And yeah, I think it was a good time for, you know, the crowd, and people seemed to be enjoying themselves. There was also a car show. And so I saw that, you know, people are, you know, happily display their vehicles, you know, their classic cars, the lowriders. So that was part of it. And yeah, with between the food and you know, you also had community groups with like booths, like Yuma Police Department, mm-hmm. City of Yuma. So there, people were out there kind of greeting kids. And
4: did you notice any issues people. With the bag policy? Because I know it was a new policy this year.
3: I didn't see anything. I know my wife wasn't a fan of that necessarily, but that just meant she had to, you know, leave her belongings in the car. And then I saw another woman that seemed to be like walking back to her car to drop off her purse. But it's all for safety, right? Yeah. And so, I think it was a good cause. And yeah, you felt safe because you saw a lot of officers walking around and so you want to have that, you know, good public event. And they were also checking people, you know, wanting them, make sure that, you know, everyone going in was safe and it was a safe event. So I didn't see anything otherwise.
4: That's good. It sounded like fun. Somehow in all these events that happened over the weekend, there was a major thing that happened on Friday with Dr. Fazil.
3: Yes.
4: Update us.
3: So late Friday, we got word that from our Arizona Attorney General, Chris Mays. So people remember I have reported on the case of the BioFamily Clinic and Dr. Irfan Fazil, who was found guilty of several counts of theft and fraud. And so on Friday, he was sentenced by Judge Claudia Gonzalez. And so again, Dr. Irfan Fazil was found guilty of defrauding the Arizona Healthcare Cost Containment System, otherwise known as ACCESS, out of more than $36 million. He was sentenced to 7.5 years in prison. And this is according to his Arizona Attorney General, Chris Mays. And as part of his plea deal, he will serve these 7.5 years. Followed by 7 years of probation. He will also forfeit all of his assets, including real estate, medical facilities, vehicles. This is where it got me. Multiple aircraft, not just one. Jewelry, luxury handbags, U.S. currency, cryptocurrency, and gold bars. And so he also must surrender his medical license and registration with DEA. And I put that allows healthcare providers and researchers to legally prescribe, or administer, or dispense controlled substances. And he also has to pay more than $36 million in restitution to the ACCESS program. And so this was something, obviously, I also reported that there were several employees that were kind of left in the dark waiting to be paid for their last, like, 2 weeks of employment. I have to check in with them and see hopefully that some, if not all of them, have been paid. But that's also something that's out there to think about. You know, we hear the headlines about, you know, the individual and, you know, their charges and mm-hmm. their sentence, but there were other people that were affected by this. And so we hope that, you know, they find the favorable outcome for them.
4: So he'll be serving 7.5 years in prison, followed by 7 years of probation.
3: Yes.
4: I mean, $36 million, that is insane, especially when we are always talking about ACCESS and the cuts that that program has seen recently, and to see that this doctor is just like stealing money, you know, mm-hmm. and it's a terrible situation. I did see some of those pictures that were published by the Chris Mays office of the, mm-hmm. what is it, the private airplanes.
3: Yeah.
4: The money, lots of money. Well, maybe I think we'll post these later onto our social media so people can see. It's okay. Pretty interesting here. But yeah, that's a great update. Happened faster than I would have thought. You know, sometimes these court cases take a while.
3: They kind of drag on, and mm-hmm. there's appeals, and there may be appeals for this, but we'll see and we'll find out, and we'll get that word out to people when we hear.
4: Yeah.
3: But with that, we're going to take a break here on Yuma Edition. We want to thank you for listening. When we come back, our guest today is Emilia Cortez. She works for the Quetzal Indian Tribe, and she's also running for office. So we'll talk about that coming back on Yuma Edition. Thank you for listening.

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2: 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The weather forecast for Yuma today is sunny and breezy with a high near 102. Winds that could gust as high as 35 miles per hour. Mostly clear tonight with a low around 80. The Nobel Prize in Medicine was awarded today to three scientists working on the mechanisms the brain uses to switch on or off the activity of individual nerve cells. To read more, visit kawc.org/NPR-news. 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

0: Good morning. You're listening to Yuma Edition. I'm Victor here with Alexandra, and our guest today is Emilia Cortez. As I said before, she is the Economic Development Specialist with the Quetzal Indian Tribe, and she's also running for the Arizona House of Representatives in Legislative District 23. Thank you for being here this morning.
1: Welcome.
2: Gracias. Thank you for having me, you too. I appreciate it. Coming to KAWC and AWC is like coming home.
0: Yes. And so we've talked to you before, but we know you are from Yuma County.
2: Yes.
0: So let's talk about what it was like growing up for you in Yuma County. What was young Emilia like?
2: Oh my gosh, young Emilia lived in kind of three cities: Los Angeles, Yuma, and El Rancho in Guadalajara, y San Luis Rio, Colorado. So during the summers, we got shipped off to Mexico to kind of help out and be free labor for the family farm. We were seven, so imagine, I'm the only girl. So, of course, I didn't want to have my brothers, be the showstopper. I wanted to be, like, head-to-head with them, thinking women can do everything and empower themselves. So I was going to that. But it's crazy. Over the weekend, I had a little reflection seeing Dr. Schumann getting recognized. His daughter-in-law was my brownie leader.
1: Oh, wow.
2: In second and third grade. So I remember having sleepovers and her kind of being an educator in Crane schools and teaching us about things. And it's funny because I remember seeing Mr. Schumann in the background and seeing how he brought in so much investment in the properties of AWC and how he bought properties outland and how we own the land where Gila Ridge stays on and things like that and how they develop. It's really neat. So growing up that, and then Luis Barajas, he was my one of the folks that was in my hiring board. I started working at AWC in 2003. Dairy Queen did not want to hire this gordita, so AWC took a shot. Mm-hmm. And I started with Dr. Schoening as one of the student workers and the secretary, doing so many things. And I remember doing tours and taking notes and kind of developing there. But growing up in this community that's seen me grow up, it's been such a great upbringing because I got to learn a lot about how our system works in agriculture, education, as well as what kids need during our summer. Some of them get bored, and I'm so happy we have the Copaz Wild River, as well as Waylands, that it's still, strong, regardless of what it is. I know businesses have passed it over, but it's still going, and I appreciate Rafi getting that, mission and going. So it's hard because it's hot during the summer, so a lot of kids stay in. Mm-hmm. So, yeah, just seeing the development.
1: Emilia, you graduated from Yuma High School.
2: Yes.
1: When you graduated, did you have an idea of what you wanted to do?
2: I knew I wanted to be in business because it was something familiar, just being in the business world. My aunt, mi madrina, she was the first female that owned 13 gas stations in Los Angeles.

0: be in retail, but some type of business. And I was in DACA in high school. So that was kind of one of the business programs and after school programs that we had. And it kind of like was easy for me. And then I went to school in Flagstaff. I came back after my mom got diagnosed from cancer. So then started working here at AWC.
1: And so I know from AWC, you also worked in like the nonprofit sector, the yes. Girl Scouts.
0: Yes, yes, yes, yes. I graduated from college, and I was working a STEM program in Flagstaff. They were hiring, and they would work with your schedule. And one of the things that I loved about it when I came back, Carmen posted, and she was the old career development person here at AWC. Miss Carmen posted, and she goes, "You would be good at this. Why don't you do it?" And I was like, I did that in Flagstaff, and it paid $22 an hour.
2: Wow.
0: When my minimum wage when I started here was $5.07.
2: Mm. Wow. Yeah.
1: Yeah.
0: As a work
1: That's
0: study.
1: That's a jump.
0: Yes. And I was like, heck yeah. So I would do it after after school. And then they offered me the regional membership director position and worked for 17 years with them. I really loved it. I got old because mm-hmm. I couldn't be rock climbing and doing all the things that we have to put, you know, make sure that they're acquitted. One of the things that we did was welding. We were, the girls here in UMAR are very adventurous, so we had to do it as adults to make sure it was safe. And some of the things I'm like, I'm getting too old for this.
2: Mm-hmm. I mean, and you must have had such a great worth ethic to be a student and be offered these positions. I mean, where did you get that from? Was it from your family and them having to work on the farm?
0: Yes. Yes. Growing up in a farm, it's you can't say no. You have to wake up the animals. You can hear them, you know, calling to get fed. It's not their fault. Like my grandpa would say, you have to get up and do the work no matter what. And that's kind of like been my lifestyle.
1: So now you're with the Quetzal Indian tribe. So tell us what you do there. Explain your role, please.
0: Yes. So I work for the Quetzal Indian tribe as the economic development specialist. And one of four departments that I hold are transportation. I make sure transportation is provided within the community on the reservation. Make sure that we pay those bills and we manage the routes and make sure that, you know, they're getting usage throughout the community and kind of announcing the changes and making sure they're current. And we post a lot on our website, the Quetzal Indian Tribe website, and that kind of gives you more information of what the daily reservation life is like with our public transportation, as well as their small business chapter. We have a QBDC, the Quetzal Business Development Center, and we co-partner with SBDC AWC. Mm-hmm. Right now, Mari Carmen, shout out to her. She's amazing. She comes once a month to the reservation to do appointments. We have about 500 plus small business owners that are native within the Quetzal reservation, and some of them are small mom and pop to building, you know, brick and mortar type businesses. So all of them need support. I'm there to kind of like counsel them on what steps and find resources for them. Currently, I'm working with a carrier, organ provider, legal documents person that he's starting his own delivery system. And with SBS, I'm going to totally butcher this because it's so many SSBCI money.
2: Mm-hmm.
0: I think I butchered it.
1: Mm-hmm.
0: He's getting now a native loan that will be at a low rate for him so that he can pay the money to start up his business.
2: Incredible.
0: And logistical. And then shout out to Cyrus and the Department of Education. They provide any certification or continuing education for the chapter natives to continue their education at no cost.
2: And these businesses, are most of them on the reservation, or some of them are not?
0: Some of them are in other, like Phoenix. We have a construction company, window cleaner, as well as cleaning supply supplier in Phoenix. But most of them are the majority on the reservation.
2: Wow. And I wanted to talk to you a little bit about the transportation. What is the public transportation that's available there?

0: there?
1: Currently, we have two routes. We partnered up with Imperial Valley because I don't know if you know that the reservation is kind of like a trifecta. It falls in the little dot that falls into Arizona, California, and Mexico. So we partner up with Imperial Valley, and they send out a route down so that the community members, because depending on where they fall on the reservation, they have to get clinical support or DMV support. In Imperial County.
0: Mm-hmm. Wow. I mean, for those who do, obviously a lot of them get all their stuff done here in Yuma. What transportation is there for them? Is it tougher?
1: No, actually, we made it very easy. We even have call a ride service as well for them to be at the stop sign so that they can be there and be picked up. It's on the clock. You should see it.
0: Yeah, I don't think a lot of people realize how tough it is, you know, for folks in the reservation to get to and from places.
1: Right. And kind of growing up in El Rancho, the rural communities, it gives me that perspective the same as if I would see my abuelita or mis tías or even Doña Tere down the street. And they were like a mile away from the bus stop. So it's nice to kind of have that mentality, or having other folks growing up using donkeys as transportation, of caballos, porque they use caballos for work and donkeys for fun and pleasure and leisure. Yeah. It was funny in Guanajuato. But yeah, it's kind of that. So it gave me that support the community that way.
2: Very cool. Well, we're going to take a break right now on Yuma Edition. When we come back, we'll have more with Emilia Cortez. We'll ask her about running for LD23.
1: Yes.

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2: For KAWC News, this is Carmen Marquez. This upcoming weekend, on Saturday, October 10, South Yuma County residents have the opportunity to pack meals for those in need. Marta Huizar, treasurer at the San Luis Frontera Rotary, is asking for humans to show up.
3: We're going to be packing 10,000 meals. Those meals will be donated to the Salvation Army.
2: Food insecurity affects 1 in 7 people in Arizona. According to Feeding America, food insecurity is defined as the condition of having limited or uncertain access to nutritious food. In Yuma County, 47,770 residents face hunger.
3: Right now, with the inflation going up, we're seeing a lot more people who are needing to get help in terms of food.
2: Individuals, families, students, and community organizations are welcome to participate at the Colibri Supermarket in San Luis, Arizona.
3: Anything people can help with makes a difference for them. If they want to get involved, show up that day at 8 a.m.

0: Hello, you are listening to Yuma Edition, and we are speaking with Emilia Cortez, and we wanted to, so we found out about, you know, your background, but we want to ask you, so you are running for the Arizona House of Representatives in LD23, that includes part of Yuma County, South Yuma County specifically. So we've talked to you before, but remind us why you decided to run.
1: We had an impact, and if I start crying, it's because it hits home, and like...
0: It's personal for you.
1: It's personal.
0: Yeah.
1: Health insurance is ridiculous. My dad lost his leg during COVID. And because of that, people were passing away in it. And that was, the pandemic was horrible. He lost his leg and during a tractor accident. And then come to think that prosthetic was not going to be covered. And just gave it a wheelchair. That fueled me. And I appreciate my supervisor, because at the time I worked for the University of Arizona, Amy Parrott. She gave me the time. I had the time because I would do like oral health programs with the community and build up this program that we saw literally 22 kids in 3 years. 22,000 wow. Kids in 3 years. Gracias, Victor. And I appreciate so much. She gave me so much flexibility during that time to fight for my dad to get a prosthetic. Now he's walking, he's driving, he's running, he's doing daily things. But he was in the hospital for like 3 years.
2: Wow.
1: Because he kept crashing and the bills kept piling up. And the thing was, I was there for my dad during that time in the healthcare system. I became like a mini broker, explaining it to other families during that time, because there were like some people that just said, this is where the end of our care came. And so health insurance is a beast. And when it's local, you can see it, because we have to drive for specialty care. It's unfortunately, we're not there. And I want to provide those resources, because my dad is not just, he's one of many cases. There's more people out there that need that support. And my district is the most working class district. It's all of North End. They cut your neighborhood, all mm-hmm. the rich areas of Yuma County. And then I have Somerton, San Luis, Pinal County, Maricopa, and Pima. And I represent three tribal nations within that district. And I wanna make sure that we get funding for things that we need for these working families. It's sad that we're right now, people are scared that their healthcare, Medicaid is gonna get cut and shifting. People are retiring early because they took that buyout. A lot of people don't have jobs coming in with this new administration. But I want to be that voice for our district, really, because it's been so nickel and dime, this district. We haven't received funds for over years. And public education doesn't improve if we don't feed it better monies and allocate, not just for teacher salaries, but for administrative, for the janitor that's there 24/7, the bus drivers. So as a whole, I know we have $11 billion in the treasury right now for state land funds that provides K through 12. So one of my initiatives will be allowing funding for preschool, because if a home's not stable, one of the parents or one of the working force is basically home, staying home. We're still at that time being a rural community. We still see that. One example, my friends, they're educated. One's a school psychologist. She had twins. She had to stay home. And taking a school psychologist out of a district is like not the best practice, right? We know that these kids need them. So that's one of the things that I want to push, to see if we can get early childhood efforts into the community, because they need to be. They need to provide them, regardless of what background or infrastructure. These kids need this. And so that's kind of my thing.
2: Emilia, we're less than a month away from the election. I mean, what do the next weeks look like for you?
1: So this week I am literally not in Yuma. You guys caught me on a good time. After today, I start heading to Pima, Pinal, and Maricopa. I basically get that voice out. I'm very blessed that I come from the Yuma County community and folks know me. But I need to know what my other voters would need and hear from those other communities. So I'm taking the road on the show. There's a lot of folks that will be coming down. The governor, Fontes, Mark Kelly, all those folks will be down in Yuma. I will be on the opposite side, cheering them on. Ballots are going to drop October 7th, so please vote regardless of what you think of, but vote, make a plan, make sure that you're registered. Today's the last day, and register and drop off your applications at the registrar.
2: Yes, and we do want to mention, you're absolutely right, October 5th, that is today, it's the last day to register to vote for the November 3 election, and October 7th, early voting begins, and early ballots are mailed. So yes,
0: that's Wednesday. Well, Emilia Cortez, thank you so much. Emilia Cortez, candidate for Legislative District 23 for the Arizona House.
1: Gracias.
0: And with that, we want to thank you for listening and watching Yuma Edition. 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
2: Yay! National Taco Day,
0: National
2: guys.
0: Taco Day.
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0: 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We broadcast from the Matador Activity Center at Arizona Western College in Yuma. We want to thank Anthony, Juan, Cecilia, and Talon for helping us get this show on the air. And we'll see you on our next Yuma Edition. Thank you for listening.
2: Bye. Thank you. Thanks, Emilia.
1: Bye. Gracias. And the best tacos, really. Gracias.

That was Catch a Dinosaur 2021 song, Ramen. Happy October 5th. I'm Madalena with Butter Radio Midday Music. Next up on today's agenda, we'll be hearing the songs Heartaches by the Number, Surfing USA, and Exit. 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

One amazing song by the Joshua Tree with their 1987 song, Exit. Welcome to Midday Music, I'm Adelina, and here's Border Radio. Next up for this amazing playlist, we have the song Pioneers by the Lighthouse and the Wailers. Following this time, we'll be hearing The Boogie Woogie Man by Clam Diggers. Thanks for tuning in, make sure to have a great day, and have a marvelous Monday.

That was the song Boogie Woogie Man by Clam Diggers. I think you'll love this next song just as much as I do. Next up, we have Abrasive by Ratatat. 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I'm Adelina, and this is Puerto Radio. 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
2: The weather forecast for Yuma today is sunny and breezy with a high near 102, gust to size 35 miles per hour, mostly clear tonight with a low around 80. Sunny in Parker with a high near 101, mostly clear this evening with a low around 75. And in Quartzsite, sunny and breezy with a high near 101, mostly clear tonight with a low around 76.
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This hour, we play the songs Sweat, Terrifying Nature, Tropic Dreams, and All Day and All of Night. Coming up first, though, the song High Road by Mickey and the Motorcars. 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

What a song. That was All Day and All the Night by The Kinks. And may I say, that song will be on all day and all night. Hi there, Madeline with Puerto Radio. In this hour, we have quite the lineup I think you'll like. First up, we have Sola, Cotton, I Remember Carolina, and Travesia. Now, if you're not vibing within the next 30 seconds, I'm not doing this thing correctly. Here's the one and only song, Sola.

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Hi there, Madalina, and this is Board Radio. That was a beautiful song, Travesia by Nossa Bossa Nova. Next up for this great lineup is Organoid by Dreamnails. Later on today's agenda is the songs Jury to a Road, Hard Lesson, and Burial. 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Have a marvelous Monday, and here's the one and only song, Organoid.

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Okay, maybe it's habit of talking. I'm Emily with Border Radio, and next up this hour we have The White Cathedrals by David Arkenstone. 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Anyways, have an amazing October 5th. Here's the one and only song, The White Cathedrals.

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2: The weather forecast for Yuma today is sunny and breezy with a high near 102, gust to size 35 miles per hour, mostly clear tonight with a low around 80. Sunny in Parker with a high near 101, mostly clear this evening with a low around 75. And in Quartzsite, sunny and breezy with a high near 101, mostly clear tonight with a low around 76.
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That was an amazing song, Heartbreak Down. Happy October 5th, I'm Madalena with Border Radio. Next up, we'll be hearing the songs Quiet Reflections, Since You've Been Gone, I Don't Feel Like Dancing, and Alia Sualia. 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

What an amazing song by The Express with their song Alias Valia. Welcome to Border Radio, I'm Adelina, and next up we have the song People Turn to Gold by Mara Katria. Following this segment, we'll be hearing the songs Belladonna, A False Sense of Reality, and What Else Can I Do? Thanks for tuning in, make sure to keep listening, and have a marvelous Monday!

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Hi there, Madalima Puerto Rico, and that was a beautiful song, What Else Can I Do, from Johnny Otis. Now, if you want to sit back and relax, tune into our next song, I Had Some Help by Post Malone and Morgan Wallen. Following after the songs, When the World Called Up Yonder, Wrote Myself Off, Anger Plays a Part, and This Morning. Thanks for tuning to Midday Music. I'm Madalima, and this is Puerto Rico. Have a Mars Monday.

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That was a song, This Morning by Clinton Fearon. Personally, I think you'll love this next song just because I do. We have Killdozer by Phantom Flag. 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I'm Adelina, and this is 94.7 FM, Border Radio, KOFA. 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You can also tune the COFAP or at borderaz.org. Here's the one and only song, Killdozer.

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2: The weather forecast for Quartzsite today is sunny and breezy with a high near 101. Gusts as high as 40 miles per hour, mostly clear tonight with a low around 76. Sunny in Parker with a high near 101, mostly clear tonight with a low around 75. And sunny and breezy in Yuma with a high near 102, mostly clear this evening with a low around 80.
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Wow, that was James Bay with his song, Sunshine in the Room. Hi there, I'm Adelima Borderidio. Next up is this beautiful song, Passion Plug by Bill Eliza. Our cue leader into the hour is the songs Silencio, Aeroplane, and These Canyon Walls. 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Have an amazing Monday!

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I'm Annalena, and this is Midday Music. Next, we have the beautiful songs Cheerleader by Idols. Following that amazing song is I Want Love, Ace in the Hole, All Blues, and Hey Little Cobra. 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

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Well, I sure do. That was their song, Hey Little Cobra. You're tuned to Look Great Station Puerto Radio, and I'm Alina. Next up is the song No More by Todd Mack. Then after is Like a Prayer by Miley Cyrus. Then American Goldwing by Bliss and Trapper, Rock That Body by the Black Eyed Peas, and All Things Said Equal by the Jason Spooner Band. 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This is Midday Music, and here's the one and only song, No More by Todd Mack.

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What an amazing piece by the Jason Spooner Band. 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To finish off the hour, here's the one and only song, Black Haired Lad by Rachel Hare and Ron Jappy. Have a blessed October 5th.

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2: The weather forecast for Quartzsite today is sunny and breezy with a high near 101. Gusts as high as 40 miles per hour, mostly clear tonight with a low around 76. Sunny in Parker with a high near 101, mostly clear tonight with a low around 75. And sunny and breezy in Yuma with a high near 102, mostly clear this evening with a low around 80.
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Hi there, I'm Adelina with Border Radio, and this is Moody Music. That was a beautiful song, Black Dog by Jim Keller. Next up is Warm Burner with their song, Marianne. Later into the hour, we have the songs, To the Ground, Over My Head, Devils Look Like Angels, and I Know My Love. 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Anyways, have a blessed Monday.

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What a song. That was I Know My Love by The Knockabouts. Next is a personal favorite of mine. We have A Few More Miles by Del Rosco. But don't worry, we have more hits following, like Tango Dos Desperados, Save for the High, and Wild Wildlife by Talking Heads. 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I'm Elena, and have a Mars Monday.

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Hi there, Madalena, and that was a beautiful song, Wild Wild Life, by the Talking Heads. Anyways, let's get into our playlist. Next up, we have Veronica by Elvis Costello, followed by Scary Monsters, Uptown Girl, Two More Days, and ending with The Game I Can't Win by Lonesome River Band. 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

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Next up, we have Soul Sermonette by Wayne Riker. 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
2: The weather forecast for Quartzsite today is sunny and breezy with a high near 101. Gusts as high as 40 miles per hour, mostly clear tonight with a low around 76. Sunny in Parker with a high near 101, mostly clear tonight with a low around 75. And sunny and breezy in Yuma with a high near 102, mostly clear this evening with a low around 80.
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And we're back. 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Right now, to start off our show, is the Unchained synth-pop artist, Hemlock Springs.

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1: 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The course runs from Prison Hill Brewing to the Yuma Territorial Prison and back, followed by an after party at the brewery. 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

And we're back. In case you forgot who I was, I'm Hugo, your host for Crossing Borders, leading you through the dark caverns or high peaks of music all around the globe. Now next up, it's Minneapolis-based dream pop band, She's Green with Paper Thin. And if any of you listeners are fans of them, they're coming to Mesa on the 22nd. So there's your chance to see them live.

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pay my bills. Rapping about the way I feel. 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Oh, yeah. 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Maybe buy a house up in the hills. Oh, yeah. Might not be the best in my field, but I guarantee that I'ma die.

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It may have felt like a flash, but we're already finished with our first hour of Crossing Borders. But do stick around, as we got much more on the way, such as Santana, Jamiroquai, Downtown Mystic, and much more for 4 o'clock. But to round out the hour, here we got a nice sizzling slab of country twang-infused jazz from the Ron Kramer Trio and the Nashville Cats called Fred's Bop.

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2: The weather forecast for Parker this evening is mostly clear with a low around 75. Sunny tomorrow with a high near 100. Mostly clear in Quartzsite tonight with a low around 76. Sunny tomorrow with a high near 102. And mostly clear in Yuma tonight with a low around 80. Sunny tomorrow with a high near 103.
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Wasn't that lovely? Anyway, it's Crossing Borders on Border Radio KOFA. Day K sharing music with you all, not telling the time. But right now, it's around 4 and got plenty of more music. Now, next up, we got child of actors Ethan Hawke and Uma Thurman, Maya Hawke, with a single from her this year titled Devil You Know.

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Glad you're tuned in with us here on this fine Monday afternoon on Crossing Borders. Now, we got plenty of good stuff lined up for the hour. For Downtown Mystics with When Angels Sing, Ballet in a Phone Booth by Satellite and the Harpoonist, and Rome by Ireland. But for now, here's Kenny Hoopla with his track, Orphans.

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I'm Hugo on Crossing Borders on Border Radio on KOFA, walking you through a formerly unknown path of music from all around the world. Now, despite this being a Monday afternoon, the next song is Sunday Morning, real unique title there, by K-pop group Illit, right here on Crossing Borders, and enjoy.

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1: And that was Mo's Shop and Torino with Notice off the album Mo, Mo, Mo. 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
2: The weather forecast for Yuma this evening is mostly clear with a low around 80. Sunny tomorrow with a high near 103. Mostly clear in Parker tonight with a low around 75. Sunny tomorrow with a high near 100. And mostly clear in Quartzsite this evening with a low around 76. Sunny tomorrow with a high near 102.
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